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2: What it do, man?
1: Yes, sir. I hope everyone had a great three-day weekend. We are back. I got to talk about what happened over the weekend, man. First of all, I want to give a shout-out to my neighbors because they know how to throw a great party.
2: I bet you they do.
1: They had the Labor Day weekend barbecue on lock with the banda, with everything. It was, the carne asada was cracking. Everything was good until the police came.
2: Oh, damn. Why the police show up?
1: We're going to break it down up next, man. Keep it locked.
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2: What it do, bro?
1: All right, the Daily Hate's coming up, man. Fresh out of a three-day weekend, man. Get at us with your hate calls, 877-817-2888. That is the number. James, I'm hating on the fact that Cardi B has decided to pierce her butt crack. I feel like it's going to kick off a whole entire new wave of women who should not be showing off their butt crack, getting it pierced and showing it off on the internet.
2: I hope her butt crack don't get no keloids. You see them on people's ears before? I hope that don't show up on her butt.
1: Doesn't feel like the safest thing to pierce. 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We got your daily hate calls coming up next, man. Keep it locked.

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2: What a do, bro?
1: Want to say congrats to Russell Wilson and Sierra. Sierra has officially welcomed her fifth child.
2: Hey, that boy Russell Wilson don't stay off it. As soon as she pop one out, he ready to get right back to work.
1: I'm not sure how many are Russes.
2: Four out of the five.
1: Oh, four out of the five. There you go. Yeah, that's a good percentage. And then the other one's Baby Future. So shout out to Baby Future. Stay by your radio. Coming up, we got the No Cap News on the way.

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1: It's the Bootleg Kev Show, man. Hey, every day James finds the craziest stories in the world. We call it the No Cap News Report, man. What you got coming up next?
2: Hey, this DoorDash driver might get in a lot of trouble. Let's just say they was in a rush to drop off some food. They forgot something key to their drop-off. Somebody was in for a surprise.
1: More on that up next. Keep it locked.

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2: What it do, boo?
1: Labor Day weekend was a movie. Friday, got to go visit my parents, and their neighbors always throw the best parties. Friday night, though, their party was so insane. Now, I don't know if the two are related, but 11 p.m. comes around, and the SWAT team raids my parents' neighbor's house, breaks up the party, and arrests, like, half of the crib. So, my dad had talked to one of the cops, and the cops said it was drug-related. So, we don't know what happened, but shout out to the neighbors. You got a crazy neighbor story. 877-817-2888. Free them, guys. What is your crazy neighbor story? We're taking your calls up next.

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2: What it do, bro?
1: Diddy has scored a win in court. A judge is allowing a key claim in his $100 million defamation lawsuit over drug-laced baby oil allegations to move forward. He's saying it was no drug-laced baby oil. It was just normal baby oil. So he's got a defamation lawsuit. And by the way, he needs all the wins he could get. So
2: you could say that, but it's kind of crazy. This is the one he fighting. There's a lot of allegations out there. Maybe you should be trying to deny other things.
1: I think when he gets out, he's going to get right back to that Costco to pick up some baby oil if we keep it in a bucket.
2: Oh, 100%. The big might as well get that stock now.
1: The big oiler. All right. Anyways, stay by your radio. Coming up next, we got the People's Mix on the way.

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2: What a do, bro?
1: We are currently living in the movie Idiocracy in real time, thanks to our orange president-in-chief. We're going to break down the latest thing that Trump is claiming is America's. By the way, not a political story, but a crazy one. All right, we're going to break it down up next.

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1: What a deal, bro?
0: Inside the People's Mix right now, of course, rolling. Yo, it's Tuesday, but it feels like a Monday, man, fresh off that three-day weekend. I just saw, James, you know, the R&B singer who's currently incarcerated for the death of 13-year-old Celeste Revis. The guy's name is David. This guy's terrible.
1: Broke-ass David at this point with the public defender.
0: Yeah, well, the house that he was arrested in is now for rent for $16,000 a month. You could live in David's old house. That's not creepy.
1: You better not live in that damn house. Don't rent it out. You should legally have to put that, hey, I'm on trial for homicide and killing a child before you rent this house.
0: It definitely feels like it's probably a little haunted. All right, look, stay by your radio, man. We're rolling into the People's Mix. Let's get into some new music right now. B2K is back. This one is called Mileage. And yeah, just shout out to B2K for knowing exactly who to make songs for in 2026. Turn this up.

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1: What a do, bro?
0: Holding it down, man. Stay by your radio. Coming up, they have dropped some numbers estimating how much money the U.S. economy might lose in lost productivity due to the GTA 6 release. We're going to tell you up next. This is kind of crazy, and I'm going to be a part of it. All right, we're going to break that down. Let's get into this first. One of my favorite songs going crazy on TikTok. Shout out to Dolly Babe. This is called Pink Blush. That ratatata. It's the Bootleg Kev Show.
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1: It's the Bootleg Cab Show with James Andre Jefferson Jr.
2: What it do, bro?
1: According to a new report, Grand Theft Auto 6 and its release could cost the U.S. economy over $1 billion in lost productivity, which I actually think that it's probably a little low.
2: Yeah, but it don't matter because the money that we use in this country don't even go towards us. Go somewhere else.
1: Yeah, you can, and then you could earn real money in the video game and then just live a virtual life and never leave your house.
2: Exactly.
1: They give you GTA 6, you never leave your house, you eat the bug protein, you know what I'm saying? You're okay with the flock cameras, it's all checking out.
2: No showers, you don't gotta pay for water.
1: Yeah, what do you need water for? Especially clean water.
2: The food's recalled, eat on the game.
1: Take the $1.99 Amazon meat to the face while you play your GTA 6. Anyway, stay by your radio. Coming up next, we got the no cap news on the way.
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1: It's the Bootleg Kev Show. Every day we do something called the No Cap News Report. That's where James finds the wildest stories in the world, and we break them down. It's Tuesday. Three-day weekend just passed, James. The No Cap News is minutes away. What you got for us?
2: Stories like this is the reason why I say I trust science, but I don't trust these damn scientists. They be doing something, and literally, they doing something for the perverts now.
1: Okay, aren't the scientists are doing something for the perverts?
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2: We got that daily hate on the way, y'all. If you got something you want to hate on, leave us a voicemail right now. 877-817-2888 is the number. That's right. 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Tell us what's got you pissed off. 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James, anything you want to hate on?
4: I'm hating on people that wear clean Air Forces and think they fly, but their shoestrings is dirty. You got to clean both. It's like the BBL without no thighs.
2: Yeah, man, if you go clean the forces, take the laces out too, man. 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
4: You got to.
2: Anyway, what are you hating on? 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
1: 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Sierra just welcomed her fifth child into the world. This is her fourth child with Russell Wilson.
2: Hey, Russell don't give Sierra a break. Every time she pop one out, he pop one right back in there.
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2: Yeah, he acting like a retired man, just probably on that blue chew, popping it off.
1: Anyway, man, we're getting up out of here. Back at it tomorrow, same time, same place. It's the Bootleg Kev Show.

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1: You know that meme that's like, I feel Puerto Rican from T.S. Madison? 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I feel like that's what Beyonce felt with this 20-year anniversary of B-Day.

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1: I know all the hip hop podcasters are fighting, and I don't like it. Tasha Tui's on air. Thanks so much for tapping in with us. First, it was Academics and Vlad. Now it's Vlad and Nori, and also Elliot Wilson. I think they're all just beefing. Honestly, 3 minutes. We got Kehlani up next. Khaled's on the way.

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1: Does anyone know, is Tusi still at LSU? 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I got a favorite song. It sounds on the way.

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0: got enemies, got a lot of enemies, got a lot of people trying to drain me of this energy, trying to take away from it. 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
1: And request, don't forget, this is your show too. So you gotta actually shout out at me and let me know what you wanna get on. Sasha Tui's on air. Thanks so much for tapping in with us. Happy hump day. Oh, today is one of my brother's birthday and my mother's. 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

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All right, the scientist is still headed your way on this Wednesday right now. Future.

0: girl, you a 10. 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
1: 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What's up, it's Ariel with you on this Wednesday morning. Exercise helping out with not just moods, but deeper sleep. We're going to send three more songs. 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
1: We had some big news. 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And ain't no accident. Know how that happened? That happened because of y'all. That happened because of y'all trusting us. That happened because y'all calling us, letting us know when you get into an accident, and trusting us to handle it. I repeat,

0: 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Here now is Nick Stengel, CEO of Brookdale Senior Living.
1: Primarily, we have three, so it's independent living, assisted living, and then memory care. Independent living, you can liken it to apartment condominium living, but within a community where you have meals provided for you, housekeeping, maintenance, but most importantly, it's activities. Assisted living is a very similar core model, but now you have some physical needs. And that's the core of assisted living, where you start providing assistance to just normal life. And then memory care is when you start having some cognition issues, forgetfulness, potentially the early stages or even deeper stages of dementia, where we're able to provide very specific memory care programming. What has changed over the last 10 years is just as an industry, for sure, Brookdale, we're doing it better, more effectively, with more academic-driven programming.
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1: Big Boys Big Neighborhood. All right, now, I definitely want to thank you for being in the neighborhood. We got a whole lot more show coming up for you, man.
0: Yes,
1: birthday celebration, and it's going down.
2: Go, Big Boy. It's your birthday. We're going to party like it's your birthday.
1: And it is my birthday, ladies and gentlemen. So we got a birthday celebration going down in the neighborhood. Definitely want to hear from you as well, man. And we got some of Big Boy's most viral moments.
3: Yes, sir.
1: When it came to the neighborhood. Not Game throwing the red rag on my head.
3: No, not that one.
1: That was very visual. Yeah, that was very visual.
0: He tried it again, too, huh?
1: No, he tried to get me over the weekend. Jesus Christ, man. I think I'm just going to have to stab Game.
0: Yeah.
1: You know what I'm saying?
0: At this point,
1: yep, I think I'm just going to have to stab the Game. Mm-hmm. But we got some of Big's most viral moments. And also, man, Cardi B was saying starve when you first start dating.
3: Yeah. I don't know if I agreed to that. She said you can't do that when you can't be big back when you are first dating a guy.
1: I don't know about that.
0: Gas or nothing.
1: Yeah, man. But you know what? Cardi's so fine and she's so out there that she could do anything the first
3: point,
1: when you first meet with Cardi.
0: I wouldn't mind, yeah.
1: Yeah, you know what I'm saying?
0: Like, she can stick it up right out and walk in. I'm like, oof.
1: Wait, what did she say?
3: What?
0: She can stick it up and I'll walk in and be like, oof.
1: Oh, stink it up.
0: Yeah, stink it up.
1: Oh, I thought you said stick it up.
0: I never said that.
1: Why is Louie excited? Big, I don't know what a bro. And each one of us are like, wait, say it again.
4: You're my homeboy, bro. Clear that up.
1: Yeah. She can make the bathroom smell.
0: Smell is what you meant. Yes.
1: All right. I'm going to let you quit while you're behind.
0: Please.
1: And also the Diddy Doc, man. The Diddy Doc is now Emmy Award winning Diddy Doc. So 50 Cent had a lot to say and post.
3: Right.
1: All that and more. Y'all continue to hang with us.

0: 1039, ladies and gentlemen, Vegas is number one for hip-hop and R&B.
1: And do continue to hang with us in the neighborhood. Louis G, what you got?
2: Man, we got some viral moments in Big Boy's neighborhood. Yep. We're still celebrating your birthday.
1: Y'all weren't playing when y'all said birthday week, huh?
3: Yeah,
2: we weren't playing, bro.
1: Virgo gang. All right, if you continue to hang out with us in the neighborhood, Louis G got some more viral moments from the neighborhood. Y'all continue to hang with us. Big Boy's neighborhood.

0: That's right. It is your partner, Big Boy. Big Boy's Neighborhood right here on Real 103.9. Vegas is number one for hip-hop and R&B. Big Boy's Neighborhood. All righty now. Louis G is up in here. What up, Ludolph?
1: Oh, man. I don't know. It's somebody's birthday. Happy birthday, Big Boy.
0: I will take it. Man, we got like a full-on kitchen in here, too. Jesus Christ,
1: man. We were going to order some food, but I was like, you know what? It'd be better if we all personally cook something or make something for you this morning, man.
0: I love it, man. I'm going to personally eat it, too. Believe that, man. Smell like everything in here. Smell like everything. Hell yeah, the cookout for real.
1: Yeah, man. But Big, we definitely want to celebrate you, bro. Happy birthday. But we want to talk about some of the most viral moments that you have gone on social media.
0: None of this, huh?
1: Didn't clear any of it. But one of them specifically that went super, super viral was when you had Kendrick Lamar and we had a freestyle from Kendrick Lamar.
2: Okay. Yeah.

0: 1039, ladies and gentlemen, Vegas is number one for hip hop and R&B.
1: Big Boy's Neighborhood.
0: All righty now, Jesus Sepulveda, Jesus Hang Loose. What you got, my brethren?
2: Man, just because you love your dog doesn't mean I have to love your dog. You understand? All right. And these are for the people who are dog lovers that are forcing their love to others.
0: Yes, sir.
2: Okay, I had a little get together, a little shindig. And
3: one of my shindigs.
2: One of my friends showed up and he's talking to this one girl, you know, at least I don't want to put the race out there, but she was Hawaii.
0: Right.
2: Wait. I mean, this girl, you know.
0: Yeah, don't put the race out there.
2: Yeah. I did not want to put the race out there, but she is white, all right? And a lot of freckles. Look at like a flour tortilla. You ever see one of those? Anyways, the point is,
0: she walked
2: in there with her dog.
0: To
2: the house, which is, I'm cool with dogs. I love dogs. Outside the house. She wants to bring the dog inside. She said, it's an inside dog. Inside dog. Like, what? It smells like dog. You know what I mean? Like, it has like a dog smell to it. I'm like, nah. And I put like 10 toes down. You know, I was like, nah, I'm not going to have her come over here. You know, look what Columbus did to Mexico. You know what I'm saying? Hey, come on, the smallpox.
0: You know what's crazy about that is that you would bring a dog to someone's house. Did they ask beforehand?
2: No, they just showed up. I didn't even know that was. I was like, what was this? And she's like, it's a dog. I was like, that's cool, whatever. We're all outside, but then she wants to bring it inside. I was like, what's going on here? And then he's like, no, it's like an inside dog, you know? And I'm just like, that's cool, man. But this is the type of dog that like sheds. Like, I don't like that. It's going to be
0: the
2: couch.
0: Do you have a dog?
2: I had a dog.
0: Oh, sorry.
3: Oh,
0: I forgot.
3: Yeah.
0: Was your dog an inside dog or outside
2: dog? It was an outside dog. Our dog should be. I don't think a dog should be inside the house. That's crazy to me.
0: Right.
2: I'm one of those.
0: Get out there,
2: and I'm
0: freezing,
2: sticking to it.
0: Whatever temperature.
2: Right? Like, I'm sticking to it.
3: My parents think the same.
2: Yeah, it's perro. It's a perro. It's a dog. It's a dog. I'm sorry. A dog is a dog. It's not a part of the family. It's my brother.
0: No, you stop that. Because when your dog died, you almost had a nervous breakdown.
2: Right? Yeah. I did. Yeah, but it's also...
0: But you know what's crazy about that? Did you know he was bringing her?
2: No, I didn't know she was
0: okay
2: her.
0: So he invited on an invite, and
2: thank
0: she
2: you.
0: Brought her dog.
2: Thank you.
0: Oh, yeah, man.
2: Yes.
0: Nah.
2: And then so
0: it
2: got awkward because everybody was just like, what are you going to do? It was like a moment. And I stuck to my, you know, 10 toes down. I said, no, I don't want, no. And so she was like, okay. And she did
3: so
2: like,
3: you didn't let the dog go in?
2: Yeah, you know, like the passive aggressive comments, like, okay, that's
4: should've
2: weird.
4: Used your kid as an excuse, man.
2: Yeah, it's allergic
4: to dogs.
0: Yeah, you got to use that on the next one.
4: Like, yeah, it's allergic to dogs.
2: Yeah.
3: Really?
4: Yeah, like certain dog hair and stuff like that. Yeah, so, yeah, we
0: got to do them over.
3: Low-hanging
0: like,
3: fruit, dude.
0: Nah, you ain't got to lie. That's your house, man.
2: Yeah. Thank you.
0: I'm the man. Damn it.
2: Yeah, I'm the man. It got awkward because I saw a couple of whispering in the ears over there in the corner. I could tell they're talking. And then, sure enough, like, all right, we're going to head out. Thank you so much. They were there for like 15 minutes, bro. You know, it's like, basta luego, sayonara, whatever. Bye.
4: Take
2: your weird crystals with you.
0: Yeah.
2: So I don't care, dude. Take your tuna casserole. And get it out of here, too.
0: It's green bean, your string bean casserole.
2: Green casserole, whatever it is.
0: Potato salad with raisins and olives in it. Okay, that's
2: Yeah, like Mariana said. Not over here, partner. Not over here.
3: Not right here, partner.
0: Right. Big boy.

0: neighborhood on Las Vegas's number one for hip hop and R&B. Real 103.9. Big Boy's Neighborhood, Marty to the party. What you got?
1: We're going to continue celebrating your birthday.
2: Go, Big Boy. It's your birthday.
1: It's Virgo season.
0: Yes, it is. Hello.
1: Got to go all the way up. And, you know, we have to talk about the most viral moments that you've had. And these are some of my favorites, of course.
3: Oh Lord.
1: We got to go with the Kanye one.
0: Not Instagram.
1: Yep.
0: Instagram.
2: Got your
4: rappers be talking about, I got your Instagram. Instagram, I got your like, I'm sorry, I know my Christian scorecard just went down for using a profane piece of language. You ain't got your Instagram, got all y'all. Because they going to do it for the gram before they do it to you. They going to send a picture to the gram before they send it to you. Social media doing more to hurt families than it is to help families. And families are the key to health.
3: You're in one of the most popular families on Instagram. How do you divide that up?
4: Oh, man, just come on. UCLA, pull up. I'm going to just have this hospital visit right now. UCLA.
3: Right.
0: Instagram got your Hey, man, let me tell you, man, people love that interview, right?
1: Yeah.
0: I didn't enjoy the interview, which is crazy to me. I had to step away from it for a second before I saw the value in it.
1: Wow.
0: Yeah, man, people were like, oh, great interview. I love it. And I was like, really?
1: What?
0: Yeah,
1: it's
0: man.
1: It's actually insane knowing that.
0: Yeah. Maybe I shouldn't have said it then. Maybe I talked too damn much. You know, you got another over there, my love.
1: Yes, of course, with Tyler, the Creator.
0: Oh, I knew it.
1: And how he got fired.
0: Oh, my God. And I know this sounds so cliche, Tyler, but if you weren't rapping, what would it be?
5: I'll still be creating stuff. That's just, you know, it worked out for me on a bigger scale, but no matter what, I'll be creating stuff.
0: But you couldn't possibly be the dude that's at the register at Ralph's Supermarket.
5: I remember I quit. I was at FedEx for 2 weeks and I quit.
0: That. Okay, so you quit FedEx and then it was Starbucks.
5: Told me when I quit, he was like, you're not supposed to be here, man.
0: Right. He understood.
5: Yeah, he get it. I'm not, that's you're just gifted. Not me. I don't want a boss. I don't want to have to take orders from no one.
0: How did you quit FedEx?
5: I was in the middle of because I had to shift. That was from like 12 a.m. to 6 a.m.
6: Which is, I'm
5: a dude that goes to sleep at night. Like, right. I'd be up at 7 a.m. just like. So that time was not my thing. I just went to the dude like, hey, man, I can't be here. And he was like, yeah, it's been a week and a half. I was waiting for you. You're not supposed to be here.
6: You survived longer than I thought.
0: Hey, man, I don't know why I want to see you in your uniform, and I want to see
5: it's
0: you.
5: It's a photo of me in my Starbucks uniform. It's
0: that dope.
5: It's so tight.
0: And you were in here cursing your old manager.
5: Oh, Cindy.
0: Yeah.
5: Never hold that. I hate that.
0: Man. Hey, man, do you get Starbucks in your rider contract to throw it out?
5: No, nah, I like I would, Starbucks.
0: Okay, it's just
5: I make the most fire drinks. I got some I never had because I'll just be there experimenting like, what if this goes with this?
6: Oh, my gosh.
0: Has Cindy heard any of your F her shout outs?
5: I don't know. That'd be sick, though. I went there the other day and I saw my younger self working behind the counter for a second saying,
0: Tyler,
5: like making a drink like, don't f*** up. And I was like, oh, all right, cool. I can't do nothing stupid. That was crazy.
0: Tyler, the Creator, man. That was a great moment, too. Thank you, Marty. Appreciate that. Y'all continue to hang out with us in the neighborhood. Big Boy's Neighborhood.
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1: Big Boy
2: Neighborhood.
1: Jesus, hang loose. What you got, my brethren?
3: Oh, my God. We got to talk about some of my favorite moments, dude. Uh-huh. One of my favorite moments that really, like, I loved about the show was when we had Ice Spice in the building. Sounded so sexy.
1: She got the matter, daddy. Before I get on out of here, man, with Taylor Swift, did you guys at the Super Bowl, did y'all experience like any kind of matter daddy or anything like that?
4: No.
2: What does that mean?
1: I know it's not a football thing, but just like a matter daddy.
2: What's a matter daddy?
1: Nothing. What's the matter with you?
5: Thank you, ladies and gentlemen. Thank you so much, ladies and gentlemen.
1: Yes! To my production
2: get
1: team.
2: The
1: wow. No, you get the
3: Oh man,
1: you guys missed some of that.
3: Yes,
1: we left the unedited version in there, so we had to jump out of it.
3: Might have another viral moment anyway.
1: Yes. That was one of the sexiest matter daddies.
3: Oh my god, so sexy.
2: She fell right into it.
1: Oh yeah,
3: when she said it, I was like, oh my god.
1: Yeah, you would think that would be the part that would have had over and over. What's the matter daddy?
2: Right.
3: And one of my favorite moments as well, that's when super viral, was when you rat with 40 water.
1: Ah, sprinkle me.

0: Yes.
1: Oh, those are good moments right there. Y'all some great viral pieces right there.
0: Some greatest moments, and there's more to come. More great moments to come.
1: He's teasing four. Go ahead with your answer. Oh, this guy
0: doing. You're not done, Big. You're not done. We still got more to go.
1: He's doing radio. All right, now, continue to hang with us in the neighborhood, Big Boys Neighborhood.

0: Real 1039.
1: And do continue to hang with us in the neighborhood. Louis G, what you got?
2: Man, we got some viral moments in Big Boy's neighborhood. Yep. We're still celebrating your birthday.
1: Y'all weren't playing when y'all said birthday week, huh?
3: Yeah,
2: we weren't playing, bro.
1: Virgo gang. All right, do continue to hang out with us in the neighborhood. Louis G got some more viral moments from the neighborhood. Y'all continue to hang with us. Big Boy's Neighborhood.

0: 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Big Boy's Neighborhood right here on Real 103.9. Vegas is number one for hip-hop and R&B. Big Boy's Neighborhood, Louis G is up in here. Had to swallow that down real quick.
1: Got a little chip.
0: Like a smorgasbord in here, like a buffet in here, man. Good Lord have mercy, man.
1: Well, it's your birthday. Big, we're celebrating. Yes.
0: Thank you, my brother. Yes, I appreciate you.
1: And we definitely want to celebrate all the crazy viral moments that obviously have been on social media. One of them specifically with you and Jaden Smith,
0: bro. Lord have mercy, man.
1: Can we talk about the political state of the something world?
2: Right now?
0: Dude, you know what? You would think as much as I hear that back, I would know the saying. Like, you know it, right?
2: Yes, me and my friends use it all the time. Because it's like perfect timing.
0: And that's the, can we take a little, I don't know, what the hell.
1: That, and then you followed up with the bro.
3: Yeah. I am very happy that I spent my childhood with more adults than I did with kids my own age. Because I was picking up more things from adults than I were from kids my own age. Mm-hmm. And I look, and I go around sometimes and I hang out with other people that are my age and they're just kind of just. I'm just like, dude, like. Oh my God, like, can we talk about, like, the political and economic state of the world right now? Can we talk about what's going on with the environment? Can we talk about other things? Don't worry. I like to turn up. I like to flex. I like to play songs loud and jump in the crowd in Atlanta. But, you know, I'm always looking for that next thing. I'm not satisfied at just, like, a party.
0: Hey, man, he said he likes to jump in the crowd in Atlanta. Nowhere else, though.
2: Yeah. You know what I'm saying? Strictly.
0: Yeah, I'm trying to get him to do it in L.A., you know what I'm saying? Houston. Gosh. None of that. But you know what's crazy, man? That interview was probably over an hour.
1: Yeah.
0: And it's wild what people take. Yeah, and so I would get people that literally come up to me and they'll go,
3: dude, like, can we talk about, like, the political and economic state of the world right now?
0: I get that all the time, man. And then if I'm somewhere where it's like, teenagers, I get this. Put my bro up there. Y'all did his. But
2: they'll literally follow you. I remember at Complex Con in Vegas when we went, like, literally everybody was taking out their phones, all following him. Yeah. Bro, like, until they got the video.
0: Hey, man, I should have made this shirt.
3: Dude, like, can we talk about, like, the political and economic state of the world right now?
1: For real.
0: Yeah, man. You should. That's crazy what goes viral.
2: Yeah, and I feel
0: can't
2: like
0: escape,
2: it's perfect.
0: Bro. Yeah. I can't escape, bro, man. And especially, like, if I'm somewhere and it's, like, Caucasian teenagers?
1: Oh, yeah.
0: Oh, my God, dude.
1: All ages, bro.
0: Like, some people don't even know I do radio. I really got people that come up to me and say, are you the bro guy?
1: Oh, that's so dumb.
0: Like,
1: bro.
0: I'm the bro guy.
1: Yeah, I'm the bro guy.
0: I love your podcast. I love your podcast.
1: What?
0: Hey, man, it got to a point where Vettel asked me to stop doing bro on videos.
2: Really?
0: For people. I was like, she's like, baby, please. You know what I mean? Take the picture with the bro. Like, I remember one time I did it with this one guy, man. And he thanked me because he got millions of. He was like, man, nobody followed me. And he was like, I got millions of views and all the end because I broed with him.
2: Wow.
0: Yeah, man.
1: People love you, bro.
0: Yeah, yes. Thank you, bro.
1: Real, Doc. So, icon. Anybody out there.
2: Yep.
0: Boom!
1: Yo, if you guys want to say something for Big and put it on his birthday card, we're going to write it down.
2: Yes.
1: Hit us up right now. Whatever you want to write on Big Boy's birthday card right now, I want everybody to hit us up right now.
0: And we really going to write this down?
1: Yeah, we're going to let Jesus write it down.
0: I'll write it. Oh, my Lord. We're going to read that back.
1: I'm going to read it back.
0: All right, so call us and tell us what you want to put on my birthday card. All right, Big Boy's Neighborhood.
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0: Real 103.9 Vegas is number one for hip hop and R&B. Big Boy's Neighborhood. Today is my birthday.
1: Happy
0: and thank
1: birthday.
0: God. Thank everyone in the neighborhood, man. Y'all making this very special for me. You know what I'm saying? Y'all making this very special. So I appreciate that.
2: Yeah. Hey, but you know what? We want everybody to call in and write whatever they want to write on your birthday card today.
0: All right, now we're not going to really write this
2: down. It's your day.
0: What have you guys got? Yeah, sorry. Yeah, hey, Sue.
3: Oh, thank God. Yeah. Man, I was over here stressing.
0: But just anything that somebody probably just want to say, man. You know what I'm saying? Because it's crazy because we were just talking off air, right? And I like having people. You know,
2: yeah,
0: I love people.
2: Sure.
0: You know what I'm saying? So it wasn't like going on and asking celebrities. And I love celebrities too.
2: Yeah.
0: But I didn't want to do the like, hey man, can you leave me a video?
1: Yeah.
0: You know what I'm saying?
1: Yeah.
0: Like if we didn't have what you guys are doing for me today, I probably would have been a little more key because we're going to turn up on Friday
3: with
0: our neighbors that's coming down.
3: Dessert.
0: But I'm going to bring Monique into the neighborhood and see what's going down with Monique up in here. Monique, hello.
4: Hello.
0: Monique, they asked, call us up in a...
4: Happy birthday, Big Boy.
0: Oh, I will take that. I will take that. So they're doing... what would you want to put in Big Boy's card?
4: I love your phone talk, even though I can't understand.
3: Oh. Write that down, bro.
0: Thank you so much.
4: And happy birthday.
0: I will take that. And who am I speaking to?
4: Aria.
0: Aww. And who else?
5: Yeah. And Monique.
0: How old is Aria?
5: How old are you?
0: Aria.
4: Eight.
0: Oh, thank you. And you love the phone taps, even though you don't understand what I'm saying, huh?
4: Yes.
0: Thank you so much. And thank you for the birthday wishes. And I love you, ladies, okay?
5: Thank you, Big Boy. Happy birthday. Enjoy your week.
0: God bless you. Thank you. I will take it.
3: Yeah.
0: Let's not do the whole month. Let's not do the whole month. Yeah, Louis tried to do a whole birthday week. I was like, man, like, nah, we get through the day.
3: Thirsty Tuesday. You know
0: what I'm saying? All righty, let's bring Kimmy into the neighborhood. Kimmy, hello.
6: Hello.
0: Hello there. Kimmy, big birthday card. What would you like to put in that card, Kimmy?
6: I just want to say happy birthday, Big Boy. Many more to you. My fellow Virgo, mine was yesterday, so.
0: Oh, yours was yesterday?
6: Yeah.
0: Virgo.
3: Yeah.
0: Come on now. Well, thank you, Kimmy.
6: And,
0: and happy birthday to you as well, my love, all righty?
6: Thank you so much.
0: I love it. All righty, now, you want to go to Uli?
3: Yeah, let's go
0: Uli. Uli, Uli, Uli, Uli, rocking everywhere. Uli, Uli, Uli, Uli, Uli, Uli rocking everywhere. I found you, Miss New Uli. All right, now. Uli, hello. Yes,
7: hey, what's up, Big Boy?
0: I knew it was going to be a guy.
3: Really? I did not.
0: Damn. Hey, man, I was about to say, why should Uli be a guy? Damn it. Is it short for like Ulysses or something?
7: I want to wish you a happy birthday. And I just want to say, hey there, hi there, ho there.
0: It's we're about to get on out.
7: Get on out!
0: Hey, man, that's an OG right there.
3: Yeah.
0: You've been listening for many years, huh?
7: Many years, man. I spoke to you before. You're awesome. And say what's up to Fuzzy for me.
0: I will, man. Fuzzy just hit me this morning, man. Shout out to Fuzzy. Death Row Records now. Yeah. You know what I'm always neighborhood, though. But thank you, man. All right, now, was it Uli or do you think it was Uli? Because I know a Uli as in Ulysses.
2: He said Uli to me.
0: Okay. Yeah, yeah. Uli, Uli, Uli, rocking everywhere. It just sounds crazy that we're singing that to a man.
3: Yeah.
0: You know what I'm saying? I found you, Miss New Uli.
3: Yeah, man.
0: All right, call us up, man. Tell me what you want to put in Big Boy's birthday card. Hit us up, Big Boy's Neighborhood. Big Boy.

0: We are 103.9 Las Vegas' realest hip hop and R&B. Big Boys Neighborhood. Whole lot of love, man. That's what I tell you guys. I don't run from the love. I was at the Lowrider car show and concert over the weekend, and it was this dude there. Thank you, my brother. I appreciate you. You know what I'm saying? Just don't try to lick me in my ear. Thank God I got these headphones on, Savvy.
1: Oh, my gosh, Savvy.
0: Yeah, man. Hey, man, you know who's real affectionate, though, too? Yeah. And I love it. I don't want to put the person on blast because I love it.
2: Yeah.
3: Ooh.
0: I love it, man. I don't want to say the person.
1: You got to say him.
0: They work with us, though.
3: They do?
0: Yeah, man.
3: Aww.
0: Quest.
3: Oh, yeah, he is.
0: Hey, dude, Quest gives great hugs. Yeah. And like Quest, like, you, like, you can tell, like, he'll come in here, give you a hug. Uh-huh. Or when you're leaving out here, just, and he think it's the homie thing, like, he's trying to low-key it, but I enjoy it. And I'm like, oh, thank you.
2: I appreciate you, baby.
0: No, I appreciate you, man. Thank you so much. He was stripping and Laughlin over the weekend. Because I asked him, I said, man, I was like, how was Laughlin? And he had to, like, oh, you know, when you did something wrong or something.
1: Broke my back again.
0: All righty, now, call us and tell us what you want to put on Big Boy's birthday card.
1: Yeah.
0: We're going to Aviance right now. All righty, now. Aviance. All righty, that's obvious. Aviance, hello.
4: Hello.
0: Hello there, Aviance. What city are you calling from, Aviance?
4: I'm in Los Angeles.
0: All righty, Aviance in Los Angeles. What do you want to put on Big Boy's birthday card?
4: I just wanted to say happiest birthday to Big Boy.
0: Thank you, love.
4: We love you like we know you, I promise. We listen to you every morning. And if we're having a bad day, we can definitely count on you for a laugh or two.
0: Man, let me tell you, Aviance, you don't understand what y'all do for me as well. You know what I'm saying? Like, y'all turn bad days into great days. So I appreciate that from you, Aviance. Whatever you get from me, you guys have no idea what you give to us. Mm-hmm. We come in with, you know, everybody got real problems. We come in with real problems, man. To be able to turn on the mic and laugh and have you guys call up or, you know what I'm saying? Like, I appreciate you, Aviance. And thank you so much.
1: Love that.
4: Same here. My daughter wanted to tell you something real quick.
0: All right, go ahead.
5: I hope that God gives you a good gift.
1: Wow.
0: Thank you. And what's your name?
5: Avea.
0: Avea and Aviance. You know what, Avea? God did give me a good gift. He gave me a good gift because I'm up, I'm here, and also I'm talking to you. So thank you, my love, and God bless you, okay?
5: Okay.
0: Oh, thank you. Oh, that's exactly why I came to work today.
3: Getting emotional.
0: I know, man. They're going to mess around and have me cry. All right, no more kids. No, as J. Cole said, when all the kids started rapping at his concert bar for bar, no more kids. All right, let's bring Mika into the neighborhood and go and see what's going down with Mika. Mika, hello.
6: Hello.
0: Hello there, Mika. Mika, all righty now. Call us up. Tell us what you want to put on Big Boy's birthday card.
6: Go ahead, Micah. I wanted to say happy birthday,
1: bruh. Happy birthday,
0: bruh. Hey, Micah, that is me. Sometimes I don't even know that I'm saying that. Micah, thank you so much, bruh. I appreciate you, Micah. Micah, how young are you?
6: I'm 11 years old.
0: 11 years of age. You on your way to school right now?
6: Yeah.
0: I heard
6: that.
0: My bad. Well, you got to spin the block and take them back home. All righty now. Big Boy Neighborhood.
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0: 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Big Boy Neighborhood, Jesus Povert is up in here. Jesus, hang loose. What you got, my brother? Yo,
1: shout out to the sneaky dad over here. He gave his son a weird middle name. I always trip out when people have, like, weird names or middle names. God, and it's like, who are these parents that just be doing this? But this guy has the weirdest middle name.
2: This is ESPN. Oh, this will be perfect. Come here, baby. Tell the world what your middle name is.
3: It's ESPN. Legal middle name.
4: ESPN?
2: Yeah. ESPN.
3: That's it.
4: Yeah. That's crazy.
2: I know. I said ESPN, and he's like, no, it's literally pronounced ESPN.
4: You playing football. What are you talking about?
2: I asked his daddy the story, and he was like, yeah, my wife was like kind of out of it, and they brought the birth certificate, and I just quick put his middle name in there. She was mad as
0: No. His middle name is ESPN.
1: ESPN. Yeah.
0: No way.
1: I swear, bro. ESPN. I just trip out, like, how did he get away with that? Like, I'm pretty sure she got super mad. Like, you know, I tried to do something like that with my son with his middle name, but then, you know, I just gave him my name for his middle name.
0: Man, she wanted ESPN, like, ESPN is stupid.
1: But yeah. ESPN is so dumb. It's
0: what,
1: like,
0: what were you trying to name your son?
1: I was gonna try to. It was dumb now, but I was going to name him Gregory.
0: Really?
5: Gregory?
1: Yeah.
0: Oh, Gregory's better than ESPN.
1: I like Gregory.
5: Sounds like a grown person.
1: Yeah, that's why. Yeah. I thought it would be funny, hilarious. I thought a little inside joke for me, like, Gregory. I just had a friend named Gregory, and I always thought her name was so funny, the sound.
0: So you wanted to bless him with a funny sounding name?
1: Yes, exactly.
5: Right. You wanted to be a joke.
1: Kind of like this, but, you know, like, ESPN is kind of wild, though. Like, you know, this. I had a friend that her name was America. It was such a weird name.
5: America? Right.
0: You know an America?
6: Yeah, I know an America. So right? Really cool, yeah.
1: That was just like the weirdest name, America.
0: Oh, I had a homie in high school. It was his last name, though. His name was Henry Sinigini.
1: Sinigini.
0: It was like TSI, and then figured, what up, Henry? I got another homie named Testify.
1: Test.
0: Shout out to you, Tess.
1: Yeah.
5: You know who else has a crazy name? Elon Musk's kids.
1: That weirdo.
0: They would.
1: Hell yeah.
0: Yeah, look at the dad.
1: Yeah. It's going to be mandatory in Mars. That's what he wants to live in Mars, so that's mandatory. He had a friend growing up named Thunder. Thunder.
0: His real name?
1: That's a true story.
5: Like Stormy? Thunder.
0: Like the dancer name?
1: Yeah, like the dancer
5: name.
0: Yeah. Stormy is different.
1: Yeah, Stormy's another one, but yeah. Thunder is such a weird
6: name. I met some guy one time.
1: Oh, yeah, you got to tell you,
0: we're live on air. Today's my birthday, right?
1: You got to take it out.
0: We literally got, like, the biggest toaster oven in here. Everybody stopped. Oh, my God.
1: Yeah.
0: All right. Well, let's finish this so we can check on the food that we're preparing with a full toaster oven. Hey, dude, that toaster oven looked like we stole it from, like, Quiznos or 7-Eleven or Subway. It's like one of those big-ass, like, Yeah, man. What's the other one? The Jersey Mike's.
1: Yeah, exactly.
0: It's like one of those where you just slide everything in.
6: Would you like
0: that's like an industrial one. Hey, man, the station know that that's missing.
1: Right.
0: That shouldn't even be in here. That's like different wattage.
1: It's your birthday, bro.
0: Yeah.
1: The lights are flickering.
0: Y'all continue to hang with us in the neighborhood. Big Boy Neighborhood.

0: Hello.
1: Yo, what's up? It's Luther.
0: Sorry, I don't know, Luther.
1: Ah, good work there. Hey, yeah, I need to come on by and I need to get that, man. We here now, and Orange Crush want me to come by and grab that up from you. So
0: it's time. Orange Crush?
1: Yeah, he want me to come by and grab everything out of our grow house, man, because it's about that time for us to start cutting and hanging right now so we can get this harvest up.
0: Grow house? I just live in a regular house.
1: Is everything okay? Are the police there? You know, this is not a situation going on, right?
0: Why are you talking about the police aren't coming here, are they?
1: No, it's calm down, bro. Like, what the f***? What's wrong with you? Why don't you cut it?
0: What's wrong with you? I don't even know who you are.
1: It's Luther, man. Dirty Harry's cousin, man. We need to come on by and get this Orange Crush and Boogaloo Shrimp. Need this from you right now.
0: I don't know what you're talking about.
1: All of a sudden, someone has ammonia. You can't remember anything.
0: You've had too much ammonia.
1: Is this 324 North Dupree?
0: Yeah.
1: Yeah, Waze say that I'm about 5 minutes away.
0: I don't want any of these people at my house.
1: It's obvious someone hasn't smoked today.
0: I can't even grow one plant. I don't know what you're
1: right.
0: talking
1: about. Right. Do you still have those mini hot dogs, how you do those pigs in a blanket? Because you know, once we start cutting this down, we may not be smoking it, but we could still smell it.
0: Oh, yeah, I know. We can't have Dirty Harry hungry.
1: When I get to the back door, you're going to hear me go... And then I'm going to throw a pigeon in. When you see that pigeon flying into the house, I need you to come and unlock that back door. All righty?
0: No.
1: All righty, I'm on my way. I'll see you in a little bit, okay?
0: No.
1: Hold on. Get the damn pigeon.
0: Don't
1: Let's go. Here we go.
0: Do not come to my house.
1: Calm the
0: No. I'm not going to calm down. I don't know what the you're talking about.
1: Do you want the neighbors to hear all this? Take a puff.
0: No.
1: You good.
0: Me off now. I don't know what the hell you're talking about.
1: Okay, all right, the pigeon is coming. Here we go. Pigeon on one.
0: No.
2: 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Right here at Big Boy's Neighborhood.
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3: And do continue to hang with us in the neighborhood. Mariana, Mari to the party. What you got coming up?
4: Cardi B.
3: And
4: she hopped on live. And she started talking about things that we should not do when we first start dating.
5: But how did you knew?
4: Because she was on a live.
3: There it is right there. We'll come back. Mari, speak on it. Y'all continue to hang with us in the neighborhood. Big Boy's neighborhood.

0: 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Big Boy Neighborhood, Mariana in the Neighborhood, Mari to the party. What you got, my love?
1: Oh, you know what we got.
0: What we got,
1: your
0: love?
1: Birthday.
0: Come on now. Hey, you wish y'all did everything I don't like.
1: Right.
0: Had strippers coming. All right. Yeah, somebody present me with a dog. You know, on your birthday or Christmas, somebody give you a responsibility.
1: Right.
0: Like, yeah, man. Like, dude, I don't want this. Or they try to change your scent. Like, yeah, man, I got you this cologne that I wear.
1: Right.
0: What the hell I want that for?
2: Change your 24-pack of beer, big.
0: Yeah, man. I don't drink. All right, well, I'll take it back for myself.
2: Well,
0: let's just pack it up in here. Yeah. What we got, Mighty Kitty Potty?
1: All right, so Cardi B went on live. And you know when Cardi B goes on live, she starts, like, yapping away. Venti. Oh, she gets real. And she started talking to us about things that we shouldn't do when we first start dating someone.
0: All right, maybe I should turn it
3: on. Eat bread and salmon.
0: Oh, my Lord, what?
3: Let me tell you something. Only eat bread and salmon. You only eat bread with salmon. Ain't no taking the shit around a mother. You understand? You got to go take a shit. Oh, my God. I'm going to get some eye drops. You go to Dunkin' Donuts and you take a shit there. You understand? Ain't no shit around the first couple of 3 months. Ain't no shit. And no farting. That's why you gotta eat salmon and bread. Don't be a hungry. I want some steak. No, you know that go right through you.
0: Well, okay. Wow, man, I guess I no never thought about it that way.
1: Right.
0: Mariana, you being a lady in here.
1: For the first 3 months.
0: Is that true?
1: I mean, I think, yeah, when it comes to the bathroom, probably yes. Like, I don't like to do that. Like, I feel like I get shy or something. I don't know what it is, but I'm like, that is. But when it comes to food, I'm like, I feel like they need to know that I'm big bag. Like,
0: right.
1: I can't wait three months for them to find out later on that
0: hell,
1: I eat.
0: You brought a whole oven in here.
1: I know.
0: Jesus Christ.
1: Burned my little rolls. But, you know, we're still going to eat them.
0: Yeah. Hey, man, do you remember when your girl started using the restroom in front of you? Like, how far you were in? I don't remember
2: when
0: we were
2: she's
0: in.
2: She's still
1: still shy?
2: Yeah.
0: She's still shy?
2: She still hasn't farted yet.
0: She don't pass gas in front of you?
2: Actually, one time she did. She was
0: one time?
2: Probably going to be mad at saying that, but yeah. One time she was like, I think she was sick, and she felt I was up playing video games, and I took my headphones off, and then... And I'm like, oh, I should have recorded.
0: Oh, you said something?
2: Yeah,
0: that's why she wanted to do it.
2: I let her know. She was like,
0: yeah, my wife is very comfortable, man.
1: Yeah?
0: I told her now, too. I was like, baby, you probably need to go get your gut checked.
2: Yeah.
0: You passed some way too much gas now. Like, yeah, it ain't nothing, too.
1: You don't want to be too bloated either,
0: yesterday,
1: you know?
2: Like, yesterday. Wow.
0: Yeah,
2: I thought there was a robber in the house. Oh, here.
1: Yeah.
2: A man farted in here.
0: What about you, Monty? When you and your ex, could you use
1: the
0: bathroom?
1: I think after maybe like 6 months, it took me a while for me to get comfortable. But
0: I
1: because I also don't want to be bloated. It's also unhealthy.
0: Right, yeah. You know what I'm saying? Mess around and just blow up.
1: But in the beginning, though, I don't know about that.
0: And then there was more with Cardi B right here?
1: Yeah, she's, just yapping away.
3: Ain't no farting. That's why you got to eat salmon and bread.
1: Don't
3: be a hungry. I want some steak. No,
0: okay,
3: you know that.
1: I'm going to eat.
0: Salmon and bread. All right.
2: That girl got to take notes. Yes. No farting. No, salmon and bread only.
0: Well, you didn't make your girl comfortable enough to do that in front
2: of you. I guess. Yeah, because I'm the type that would put it on blast. Like, ah!
0: Yeah, you did that when you took your headphones off and playing the video game.
2: I know.
1: Crazy.
0: Yeah. When you come home one day and she just blown to pieces.
2: Oh.
0: You know what I'm saying? Just
2: holding it in.
1: It's gonna be the reason.
0: Then you'll know. All right, now the Big Boy Neighborhood.
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1: Now I'm going to start getting the itis in here. Oh, my God. Awesome. Get sleepy. Hell yeah. Mm-hmm. Almost said the F word right now. I'm too sorry about that, you guys.
0: Big Boys Neighborhood. Jesus, you were speaking on it, man. Oh, these gambling apps, bro.
2: For real. Like, here's the thing about these gambling apps, right? Is that, like, it's addicting. Mm-hmm. Yeah. Okay, especially the football's back. Even more, you know, you're just like little games here and there. You put like 20 bucks here, 10 bucks here, 20 bucks here. Before you know it, it's like 500 bucks that you're already in. So my the thing about my friend is that his son is addicted to gambling.
0: I had to slow Jaden down, man, like Jaden. Hopefully he's not still getting,
2: yeah.
0: And he got a buddy of his. I don't want to put his friend's business out there, but his buddy Tyree. Tyree,
2: I got his name, though.
0: Yeah, yeah, yeah.
2: But
0: Tyree,
2: no names, though. Yeah,
0: yeah.
2: But
0: Tyree Haba.
2: Japanese partner, man.
0: Wow. Yeah, Tyree.
3: Lock in, bro.
2: Yeah, man. So this guy, the same way, too.
0: Japanese with the name Tyree.
2: Right.
0: But anyway, go ahead now.
2: That is wild. But, you know, even crazier is that he is gambling all his money, though. Everything is, like, my friend's not charging him for rent. He's not charging him for anything. Yeah. All he tells him to do is, like, pay your car payment, right?
4: Oh, damn.
2: Just pay your car payment. That's it. And he's been back on the car payments for 3 months. And they're like, they got a letter. It's like, dude, what's going on here? It's like, what are you doing with the money? Like, you're working overtime. You're doing all this stuff. Like, you have the money, though, right?
0: Yeah.
2: He had to confess. They log into his account. They saw everything. And they're like, yeah, this guy is wasting all his money on gambling.
0: And how young is he?
2: Oh, he's 18.
0: Hey, man.
4: Oh, yeah.
2: Yeah.
0: Let me tell you, I couldn't imagine. Like, that's why I don't even start.
2: Yeah.
0: Because it's too easy to have that in your palm. And I told you guys, man, there was a blackjack game that I had, dude. I literally lost millions of dollars in that game.
2: Really?
0: It was fake coins and stuff. You know what I'm saying?
2: Right, you know, you
0: can cross through something and get a $10 million bonus.
2: 1,000%.
0: But it was times, man. I was up to like $1 billion. And I just kept betting. Sometimes I bet $1 million. Like, you know what I'm saying?
2: Yeah. Yeah. All of it. I just go all in. And you still stand back. You're like, ooh.
0: But I can't get into it, man. Yeah, it's scary.
2: I think it's because also the streamers like promote this. They push it. Like everybody's really into the Drake with the whole, you know, stake or whatever. He is he's invested. He's all the way in. Like, I mean, he's asking people for money. It's getting bad.
0: And let me tell you, man, it's so easy because it's right in the palm of your hand.
2: That's the problem.
0: Like,
2: yeah.
0: When I go to Vegas, I play slot machines, right? Mm-hmm. But I don't play slot machines.
2: Oh, slot machines. Slot
0: machines. I don't play anything right here, right?
2: Uh-huh.
0: On my device. But it's crazy because if they had slot machines available to me, like if they just had slot machines in the hallway, I'd probably play.
2: Oh, for sure. 1,000%.
0: You know, let alone right in my pocket, a game that I can play in fantasy and all
2: for
0: that.
2: Sure.
0: Oh, it'd be bad.
2: And
0: bro.
2: On your phone, you're not seeing the money. You're just seeing the number. You just don't think of it. You don't see it going down.
0: I got
2: your account.
0: To my son's account, man.
2: Oh, boy.
3: Yeah. It's the thought of losing a little bit of money for me. Yeah, I'm just like,
0: but you know what it is?
3: Too
2: real.
0: Sometimes when you don't see the actual money, people don't trip off of it.
3: That's true.
2: Exactly. Yeah.
3: That's like when I have cash, I'd be like, oh yeah, it's free. Everything is free. If I'm paying cash, I'm like, oh, it's not coming out of my account.
0: Really?
3: No? Nobody else does that.
2: That's girl math right there.
3: Yeah.
2: That was crazy.
3: I was alone with that one.
2: That was crazy. Yeah.
0: You want to buy a 10 for 20 bucks?
2: Yeah.
3: Wow.
2: It's cash. Okay. So I got him.
0: All right now.
2: Big boy.

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1: Big Boy Big Neighborhood. Boy.
0: All right, and now Louis G is up in here. What up, Ludo?
2: All right, guys, there's a concert going on next month in October. And it has a pretty sick lineup.
0: No, don't do this.
2: It's at a place.
0: No, no,
2: it's
0: I know what you're about to
2: This is crazy to me. This is crazy.
0: Rapping in love.
2: The times. I know it's in love, bro. This is the times. And maybe it's just an early indication of something. But there's a
0: spot. Like, man, like, you didn't clear the story, dude.
2: There's a spot in Kentucky. It's called L&L Stadium. And it's going to be having a concert with Big X the Plug, Ludacris.
0: Yep, Luda.
2: Rick Ross, T.I. And they're going to be on there at October 24th.
3: Fire.
0: Okay. Yeah. Right? This is arena, though, right?
2: Yeah, it's an arena, dog.
0: Yeah, I saw this story.
2: Amazing. It's called the Crown Live in the Ville Show at Kentucky's L&L Federal Credit Union Stadium. It's scheduled to take place October 24th. According to a ticket tracker, they're saying in the last 30-day period, they've only sold 160 tickets.
3: Wow.
2: They're saying with about 47,000 seats that are still available.
0: But they got a month.
2: Got a month.
4: People procrastinate.
2: That's a crazy indication of.
0: It's a walk-up crowd.
2: It's a walk-up crowd.
0: Just if you get over 47,000 people to walk up, you
3: with, wow, dude.
2: With this good of a lineup?
0: Yeah, it is very surprising.
2: It's a very good lineup. T.I. Rick Ross, Luda, Big X, Plug. Why not?
0: I'm wondering how true it was, but what I saw, it was true.
2: Yeah,
0: and 100%. I even went as far, man, as to go and looking for tickets, and available seats are blue.
2: Yeah,
0: and I looked at all the blue, and I was like, I'm done. Like, I didn't want to go down the rabbit hole because you know each one of those people we got a special relationship.
2: Yeah, 1,000%.
0: And you know, shows just aren't selling like they were.
2: No,
0: but I'm also saying to the promoter. Like, man, like, maybe they should have taken that indoor, you know, because if they would have taken an indoor of a challenge of 10,000, 14,000 tickets, I think they would have did that.
2: You know
0: what I'm saying? Even though they're not doing it there, but sometimes when people hear these arena shows and so on and so forth, or they're not selling, and there's no, like, anticipation for it, people don't buy tickets.
2: Yeah, I think it's tough with stadium tours. We even seen Post Malone.
0: Yeah.
2: His stadium tour at one point got postponed because allegedly he was working
0: Post
2: on music,
0: Malone,
2: but we all
0: postponed.
2: Know.
0: Yeah. But we all know postponed now.
2: We all know his ticket sales.
0: Postpone Malone.
2: Oh my gosh.
0: Yeah, man.
2: That's his new nickname, bro. I think there's too many things that are going on right now, and everything's just so damn expensive.
0: Yeah, money's tight, man.
2: Yeah, to even go out there money's and tight. Spend over $100 on a ticket. That's not including food, getting out there, gas,
4: parking.
2: Everything else.
4: Parking.
0: I'm about to say parking, man. Yeah. Like, Jesus Christ.
4: Also, October 24th, that's right around
0: Sean Wan's birthday. Is that what you're about to say? Sean Wan's birthday?
4: No.
0: Oh, okay.
4: Right around the corner from
0: October
4: Halloween.
0: 24th, that's your thing is Sean Wan.
4: No. You know what I'm saying?
2: Yeah.
0: It should just called the Sean Wan Fest.
2: Yeah.
0: You know what I'm saying? They would have been better off. Uh-oh. Like, damn, man. I thought it was Sean Wan Fest.
2: I think Jesus had more people at his show.
3: Yeah, that's right.
0: Yeah. We got more people at that spot on Friday.
4: Yeah, that's true.
0: Yeah.
2: That's crazy, dog.
0: Oh, man.
2: And that's no joke against that. I'm just saying.
3: No. I understand.
2: You can sell more than 160 tickets, so I'm trying to say.
4: Yeah.
3: Yeah.
2: I don't want to get a text.
0: Hey, man, what does 160 people look like at a stadium?
3: Oh.
4: That's gotta be
2: crazy. There's more staff than people.
3: I mean, including staff.
0: Yeah. That looks like one of them VIP, like sound checks that you sell tickets to. The VIP, like, hey, man, let me stop. Because tickets aren't selling well, and those are my partners.
2: Sounds like a stadium tour where you buy and you go take a little tour around the stadium
0: with a hard hat. As it's being built. You know what I'm saying? All right, we're done.
2: Yeah.
0: Yep. All right, boy.
2: Happy birthday, Big Boy.
4: Yeah. Happy birthday, Big Boy.
3: Yeah.
0: Thank you. All right, now. Y'all continue to hang with us in the neighborhood, Big Boy's neighborhood.
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1: Big Boys Neighborhood, Marty to the party. What you got?
2: We're going to continue celebrating your birthday.
1: Go, Big Boy. It's your birthday.
2: It's Virgo season.
1: Yes, it is. Hello.
2: Got to go all the way up. And, you know, we have to talk about the most viral moments that you've had. And these are some of my favorites, of course.
1: Oh, Lord.
2: We got to go with the Kanye one.
1: Not Instagram.
2: Yep.
1: Instagram.
3: Got your
4: rappers be talking about, I got your Instagram. Instagram got your like, I'm sorry, I know my Christian scorecard just went down for using a profane piece of language. You ain't got your Instagram got all y'all, because they gonna do it for the gram before they do it to you. They gonna send a picture to the gram before they send it to you. Social media doing more to hurt families than it is to help families, and families are the key to health.
0: You ran one of the most popular families on Instagram. How do you divide that up?
4: Oh, man, just come on. UCLA, pull up. I'm going to just have this hospital visit right now. UCLA.
0: Right.
1: Instagram got your
4: Instagram got your
1: Hey, man, let me tell you, man, people love that interview, right?
2: Yeah.
1: I didn't enjoy the interview, which is crazy to
2: me.
1: I had to step away from it for a second before I saw the value in it.
2: Wow.
1: Yeah, man, people were like, oh, great interview. I love it. And I was like, really?
2: What?
1: Yeah,
2: it's
1: man.
2: It's actually insane knowing that.
1: Yeah, yeah. Maybe I shouldn't have said it then. Maybe I talk too damn much. Yeah. No, you got another over there, my
2: Yes, of course, with Tyler, the Creator.
1: Oh, I knew it
2: how
1: something.
2: He got fired.
1: Oh, my God. And I know this sounds so cliche, Tyler, but if you weren't rapping, what would it be?
5: I'll still be creating stuff. That's just, you know, it worked out for me on a bigger scale, but no matter what, I'll be creating stuff.
1: But you couldn't possibly be the dude that's at the register at Ralph's Supermarket.
5: I remember I quit. I was at FedEx for 2 weeks and I quit.
1: Okay, so you quit FedEx and then it was Starbucks.
5: Told me when I quit, he was like, you're not supposed to be here, man.
1: Right. But he understood.
5: Yeah, he did it. That's just not me. I don't want a boss. I don't want to have to take orders from no one.
1: How did you quit FedEx?
5: I was in the middle of because I had to shift. That was from like 12 a.m. to 6 a.m. Which is, I'm a dude that goes to sleep at night. Like, I'd be up at 7 a.m. just like. So that time was not my thing. I just went to the dude like, hey, man, I can't be here. He was like, yeah, it's been a week and a half. I was waiting for you. You're not supposed to be here.
2: You survived longer than I thought.
1: Hey, man, I don't know why I want to see you in your uniform, and I want to see
5: it's
1: you.
5: It's a photo of me in my Starbucks uniform.
1: That's dope.
5: It's so tight.
1: And you were in here cursing your old manager.
5: Oh, Cindy.
1: Yeah.
5: Never hold that. I hate that.
1: Man. Hey, man, do you get Starbucks in your rider contract to throw it out?
5: Nah, I like Starbucks.
1: Though. Okay, it's just
5: I make
1: you
5: the most fire drinks. I got some y'all ain't never had because I'll just be there experimenting like, what if this goes with this?
6: Oh, my gosh.
1: Has Cindy heard any of your F her shout outs?
5: I don't know. That'd be sick, though. I went there the other day and I saw my younger self working behind the counter for a second.
1: Next Tyler?
5: Like making a drink like, don't f*** up. And I was like, oh, all right, cool. I can't do nothing stupid. That was crazy.
1: Tyler, the Creator, man. That was a great moment, too. Thank you, Marty. Appreciate that. Y'all continue to hang out with us in the neighborhood. Big Boys Neighborhood.

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1: 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Big Boy's Neighborhood.

0: That's right, it is. You're part of the Big Boy. 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
1: And do continue to hang with us in the neighborhood. Hey, Susa Povera, what you got?
2: Oh, we got to talk about my favorite viral moments here at the station, man. I love it.
1: Go ahead.
2: Yes, sir. My favorite ones.
1: Yeah, man.
2: I can't wait.
3: You think?
1: You sound so announcer.
2: It's gonna be
1: all right, we're going to come back, man. We got viral moments from the neighborhood. Y'all continue to hang with us in the neighborhood. Big Boy's Neighborhood.
4: Turn me up a little bit.

0: 1039, ladies and gentlemen, Vegas is number one for hip hop and R&B.
1: Big Boy,
2: Big Boy.
1: Yes, Jesus Sepulveda. We got viral moments.
0: Viral moments for Big Boy's birthday.
3: Viral moments for Big Boy's birthday.
0: Big Boy's birthday.
1: Yeah,
0: one of my favorite ones is definitely LaMelo when he talked about his car. Oh, dude, that was hilarious. God.
1: This is the one brothers. Of those extremely viral. Yes, millions upon millions of views for this one, man.
0: And what kind of car you have, Melo?
1: Now, you got to think, this is like a 15, 16-year-old Melo from the Ball Brothers.
0: Yeah,
1: you know
0: what I'm
1: saying? So this is a kid in high school talking about these cars right here. That's why I wanted to get up and leave.
0: And what kind of car you have, Melo?
4: What? Lambo. And then I drive BMW.
0: No, you're not listening to me, homie. Nah. Is his headphones on?
4: Yeah, they're on.
0: What kind of car do you want? Do you have? Not what kind of car you want. What kind of car do you drive now?
4: Lambo or BMW. And then he drive a Ferrari. He drive Rolls Royce. And then Lonzo got a G-Wagon and a Demon.
0: A Demon. That's my Now I'm upset.
1: You stand up.
0: Standing here for this. All this.
3: You gotta finish, bitch.
0: I take my headphones off. I'm not on top of my. This is bull, man. Who's even with me?
3: I'm with you, dog. I drive a Kia, bro.
0: I don't even know what a demon is, man. I just know that it costs something. I gotta fake it like demon. Oh, he got the demon?
3: That's a demon, man.
0: And then I'm out here, y'all gonna really leave out with me, and y'all gonna be like, Big wasn't bullshit when he said he had a Nissan Honda. Let's wrap this up, man, before I kill one of these motherfuckers.
3: Yeah.
0: Oh, man.
1: And then they went on to become even more successful, the Ball family.
2: Right.
1: Hey, and man, when you look at the comments, people say, I drive a Kia, bro.
0: I love that.
1: Louis was out with me, too, man. Louis leave everything with me.
2: Oh, yeah.
1: Anything I leave, Louis, like, man, I'm with you. Come on. You gone, I'm gone, man.
2: Yes.
1: Believe that, man.
0: And I love that sometimes these artists will say something that will throw you off. And I love that you're straight face and you had that moment with 50 Cent when you're like, what are we talking about here?
1: You think you were purposely left out of the ad?
5: No. I don't think they were saying the NFL had some issues with me that I don't know what those issues are. Like with Nori was, he had communication. He said, yeah, so I talked to the big homie. He was saying to Jay, he was telling me, you know, the white boy wouldn't do the truth without 50. That's when I start saying crazy stuff, because I look and I go, oh, that's your big homie. He imaged himself after a gay painter.
1: What are we talking about here?
5: We're talking about Basquiat. He wants to look like a gay painter.
1: Oh, my God. I think I know where we're going with
5: this. So now, look, what I'm saying to you is, they forget that I'm in Dre's artist.
1: Yeah.
0: It's like, what?
1: Hey, man, when you say Basquiat, I was like, okay, I think we're dissing.
0: Yeah. But I love that you straight face are like, what are we talking about here?
1: Yeah.
0: And I love also.
1: And then when I went and saw Basquiat, I saw the pictures, I was like,
0: It made sense.
1: Yeah. I just didn't know.
0: And we have to end it also with the great rap that you did with when Juvenile was in the building. Cash Money. Come on.

0: 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Big Boy Neighborhood, Louis G is up in here. What up, Ludo?
1: All right, first of all, I want to say happy birthday, Big Boy!
2: Happy birthday!
0: Who said that earlier, bro.
1: Yeah, no, we're going to keep saying it all day today, bro.
0: Hey, man, it's like a little restaurant in here, huh?
3: Yeah, I love it.
0: Jesus Christ, man.
3: As
0: yeah.
3: It should, yeah.
0: We done went to other offices and grabbed their... Hey, man, real talk.
4: Oh, chicken.
0: We got a full, like, oven in here right now.
3: Have you guys seen the oven?
0: Yeah. What's going down on Ludo?
1: All right, so let's talk about this tweet that I saw. I mean, I think a lot of people can relate to this. This lady named Brent, she was like, charging a fee to pay a bill online when that's the only option should be illegal.
0: Yes, sir. It's ridiculous, bro.
1: Why?
0: Can't get anyone on the phone.
1: No.
0: Uh-huh. Like, man, literally, I had a bill, and I didn't know what to do online because they had, like, I needed a code, and I don't remember the code. So I called. And I was still on hold by the time I drove down there to just pay the bill in person.
1: That's crazy, bro.
0: Yeah.
1: I had an issue with my taxes, so I called, like, the taxes money line or whatever it is, the IRS.
0: Right,
1: whatever it is, or the

0: Must be the Texas Monday Night.
1: And I'm like, how can I not get a hold of anybody when you guys, I just want to know when I'm going to get my return.
0: Yeah, it's
1: like,
0: all
1: like, what is happening? They're like, oh, it'll take about 12. I love how they go from like 3 to like 16 weeks. I'm
0: what the heck? Like a broad stroke.
1: Broad stroke, dog.
2: It's like in between.
0: Within the next 5 business days March of 28.
1: But there's a lot of stuff where they just put you in situations where you're like, dude, why are we paying extra for this? When you rent a car, somebody put when they rent a car, they had a toll for $225. Anyways, when they put when they return the car, they charge them the $225, but then they charge them a convenience fee of $14.99
0: on
1: top of that. Why? We'll pay the toll. It's a rental. Let me just pay whatever the price was, and that's it.
0: Hey, man.
1: You already have a transponder on there. It happened to me so many times, too.
0: That is the one of the worst businesses, too, bro.
3: Yeah. Mm-hmm.
0: Like, nothing's customer service anymore. Nothing's customer friendly anymore. You always feel like you're being taken advantage of.
1: Yeah, it feels weird. I think a lot of people could relate with also just ordering like DoorDash or Uber Eats with that convenience fee. Unless you have some type of promo or anything, it'll get erased.
0: That's why I try not to order anything.
1: Hell yeah, it's so expensive.
0: I try my best, man. Yeah.
1: It's like you get a deal and it's like buy one, get one free, whatever, but then everything else is $20 on top of it.
2: Yeah.
1: Right. You're not even tipping the driver. Like, what the hell?
3: Right.
2: Yeah, then the drivers want to get tipped. Like, it's just like, yo, you want to get there faster? You got to tip a little bit more. I'm like, yo, I didn't want to pay $80 for a... double cheeseburger.
0: Hey, man. Yeah, my daughter ordered a mango smoothie or something delivered to the house.
2: Mangoes.
0: And I was like, you ordered a smoothie?
1: How much was it?
0: I don't know, bro.
3: Yeah, yeah.
0: But as soon as she said it, she was like, oh, I paid for it. I was like, oh, okay. Like, a mango smoothie to the house?
2: Yeah.
0: Oh, my God. And now the mango smoothie is still in the refrigerator.
3: Right. Oh, my God.
0: Yeah, man. Yeah, they get you, bro.
3: Yeah, those
1: fees are ridiculous. A lot of this stuff should be illegal, bro.
0: Have you ever seen the hotel stuff?
1: Oh, my gosh. Yes.
0: Oh, my God, man. Like, resort tax. Like, what do you mean? Like, none of this come with the resort?
3: Or what?
2: Well, I'm taking a towel.
0: I'm like, this is not even a resort.
1: Yeah. Hey, you don't give us 24 hours to stay in our hotel.
0: Oh, my God, man.
3: What are we talking about?
0: Check out at 11, check in at 4.
1: Yeah,
0: what the hell, dog? What kind of day is the age? Over Labor Day weekend, we were like, man, we were going to go to this spot. I looked at the room. My daughter was like, oh, let's go here. And I looked at the spot, and I was like, I'm not doing that.
1: Oh, why?
0: Because it's so expensive.
1: Oh, yeah.
3: That's not
0: like, why would I even go to a place for a night or two when I could just stay at home?
1: That's true.
0: You're crazy.
1: Yep.
0: All right, well, there it is. Well, thank you.
1: Man.
0: Thank you for bringing that up. Y'all continue to hang with us in the neighborhood. Big Boys Neighborhood.

0: Real 1039.
1: Big Boys Neighborhood.
0: All right, we're going to go ahead and get on out of here. Yeah, definitely want to thank you guys for hanging out with us in the neighborhood, man. And thank you to everyone for the birthday love.
2: Yeah.
0: Appreciate you guys, man. Yes, and just the neighborhood as well, man. Not just everybody that called in, mm-hmm. but just the special things that y'all did, man. You know what I'm saying? Taking y'all time. When everybody's busy and making food and bringing food in and stealing the oven from down the hall.
3: Exciting energy.
4: Where did we even get that commercial oven?
0: Hey, dude, I didn't even know we had that here. But how clutch did that commercial oven come in?
5: I checked in before.
2: I'm looking at things that we could make. I'm like, we could make roasted chicken in there.
0: Yeah.
2: Some pizza.
0: Yeah, we could literally start making like pizzas in there.
4: Yeah.
0: Hey, man. During the whole show, people probably like, man, where's the oven?
5: Low-key.
0: Yeah. Man, and we ain't here. But no, thank you guys for making this day very special for me, man. And like I told y'all, man, I'm at an age now where we need to start dressing up when we come to work.
5: No.
0: Don't forget Noah. Yes, sir.
3: Get your Hillary Clinton suits on, player.
0: Get your political two-piece.
2: Yes.
0: Like, you'll come in, like, how the ladies in Congress, how are you? Yeah, just get you a two-piece, man. We're beige one day, light blue.
5: Oh, my God.
0: He's my God, too. But thank you guys for making it a very special moment. I appreciate you, man. Yeah. You see, look at you can picture me and Kamala Harris.
5: Kamala Harris.
0: She got the two-piece on. Believe that. And also for big, most viral moments, man. We've had a lot of viral moments.
4: Hell yes.
0: Hey, man, just the bro. With the political
5: talk
0: thing.
5: Talk about the political and economic state of the world right now.
0: I need to learn that,
5: I love
0: man.
5: That one.
0: I need to learn that, man. And walking out on LaMelo.
5: Yeah.
0: Oh, you know, with his little rich ass. That's he was like 16 crazy, when he was talking about that.
3: Because LaMelo's the richest one out of the Ball Brothers.
0: Yeah. He is, man.
3: Yeah, and the most, like, the best player.
0: Yeah.
2: And it looks like he actually has fun playing basketball, too.
3: Yeah.
0: He played like he's at a park.
3: Yeah.
0: Like sometimes I see him throwing the ball. I'm like, bro, you're in the pros. Slow down. And also, man, 50 Cent continues to win. We were talking about how 50, you know, with the Diddy Doc.
5: Oh, yeah. Wow.
0: Yeah, he just won an Emmy.
3: He got an Emmy,
0: and speaking
3: Emmy,
0: of Emmys as well, I wish I would have said this early, man. Shout out to Bad Bunny.
5: Yes, sir.
0: Yes.
5: Bad Bunny
0: did a record-breaking Emmy Award-winning performance when it came to the halftime show.
5: Mm-hmm. Oh,
0: he got the most Emmys from a halftime performance in history.
5: Yeah.
2: Wow. Well,
0: every Emmy that he was nominated for, if I'm not mistaken, it was 7. He won all 7 categories.
3: Yeah, 7 in total, making it the biggest win.
2: Juanito Malo.
0: Jesus, man. So there it is.
5: Gente Latino.
0: Yeah, man. Like he said, honestly, I do whatever I want.
5: Literally.
0: That was a kick in the ass in the face to everybody.
5: Yeah.
0: What are you doing?
5: In Spanish.
0: Yeah, now he's winning Emmys. But thank you guys for hanging out with us in the neighborhood. Enjoy the rest of your day. We are Big Boys
4: Big
0: Neighborhood,
4: boy.
0: And we are gone.
6: Time is up. The IRS.
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1: You're tapped in to Way Up with Angela Yee.
2: Oh, yes, it's Way Up with Angela Yee. Doug Phenom back in the building.
3: I'm back.
4: Good to be here.
2: Yes, he had homework last night, so we're going to see. We're going to see, y'all.
4: I did have a lot of homework.
2: We had a good night last night. I can't wait to talk about it and about last night, though. Because we had another Pass the Aux at Coffee Uplifts People.
4: Amazing.
2: With an amazing artist.
4: Absolutely.
2: Which I will discuss later. But it's also a Wealth Wednesday.
4: Hey.
2: And your rich BFF is going to be here today. That's Vivian Tu. We've had her on previously for her book, Well Endowed. But she also has a new app. It's called Ask Dolly. And it's going to help you get your financial life together. A nice screenshot of everything you have going on and whatever goals you want to achieve. She's got it all in there for you, so she's going to talk about that. 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And I like talking to her about timely topics like the Baby's Restaurant, which we talked about yesterday.
4: High prices.
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0: Tomorrow, Sandra Bullock and Nicole Kidman star as Sally and Jilly Owens, two sisters and a long line of witches out to break their family's love curse. Practical Magic 2 is brewing up sisterhood magic and, of course, a big picture of Midnight Margaritas. 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
1: They say it's truth in the rumors.
2: From industry shade to all the gossip. Angela's spilling that yee tea.
0: Yo, it's way up at Angela. Yeah, I'm here with Doug Phenom.
3: Doing the chosen one.
0: All right, don't get me mad now.
4: I might.
0: Okay, let's get into this yee tea. Megan Thee Stallion's on the cover of InStyle magazine, and she's talking about a variety of things. One thing she's talking about is her mental health journey. She said she's more grown up now. She's been in therapy. She's still in therapy.
4: Good.
0: She went to a facility where she did a bunch of different therapy. I feel like I used to think a lot with my emotional mind, and now I can think logically and emotionally and figure out how to react.
4: Yep.
0: Or not.
4: Right.
0: Right? Because there's also the art of non-response. She also said she's going to be bringing back Tina Snow for her new album.
4: Okay, good.
0: She said she's finally reached a point in her life and her career where she learned that people who don't like you, there's nothing you can do to make them like you. So I feel like on this new album, I'm definitely just like, bitch, if

0: wouldn't be here right now because I would have made so much money. That's how it is when you make black family stuff. I love those guys. But how the did I lose that one?
1: Crazy.
2: That show didn't even last that long. That's, no. You know. But yeah. He also talked about why he wants another Madagascar movie because he needs that money. He made millions off of that, but I guess he doesn't have all that money still.
1: That's crazy. Madagascar.
0: Probably the biggest movie I've ever been in. You know, we did three of them. I pray to God we do one more. Do you understand? I got divorced. I don't have Madagascar money anymore. We only did three. There's five Ice Ages. Ray Romano.
2: Funny. All right, well, that is your YT. When we come back, we have About Last Night. I saw you last night, and then you went out more after that.
1: I did.
2: Even though you had homework.
1: I was outside. I did the homework.
2: All right, well, we're going to talk about what I did last night. It's way up.

0: So, about last night. Here's how it went down.
1: Yo, it's way up at Angela Yee. And, of course, you know, Doug Phenom is here with me.
2: You are the chosen one.
1: So last night, what did you do?
3: Well, I was with you.
1: Hey.
3: Coffee Uplifts people in Brooklyn, seeing a great event happen.
1: Pass the aux.
3: Yeah, it was a lot going on last night.
1: Also, shout out to my guy, DJ Dangles, who was DJing for the event. But we had Lady Lava there.
3: Yep.
1: Now, by the way, we told you all the West Indian Day Parade just happened. Lady Lava was all over the place, but she's an amazing artist and songwriter.
3: Absolutely.
1: You know, it was fun for me because obviously I'm engaged now, and listen to this song because it's going to make you think about, you know, when you're engaged and why we not outside no more.

0: All right, so that's Lady Lava, Ring Finger.
1: Yeah.
0: Great song, but it was great because with Pass the Aux, it's like a living room experience.
1: Right.
0: And so the artist comes and they have a Q&A. Mm-hmm. Shout out to Chris, who does an amazing job with the interviews. And she's from Trinidad. Mm-hmm. And so she grew up in a very Christian family, but she gave such great stories about why she wrote each of these songs, where she was at. You can imagine with Ring Finger,
1: right,
0: what that was about, because imagine dating somebody and they don't like you being an artist, so they don't want you to be outside. They don't want you to work or do things, but you ain't put a ring on my finger, so yeah, you don't have much to say.
1: Yeah. I mean, there's not a lot of artists talking about that. I love the messaging. Last night, very intimate space, a lot of great questions. The rapid fire I thought was really good.
0: Yeah.
1: And she answered it, showed a lot of her personality.
0: Yeah, she's great. So, and then where'd you go after that?
1: Man, I was at Kai Cash had an album release party over at Hidden Tiger.
0: Okay.
1: My first time there was really cool. Shout out to Kai Cash, love the album.
0: All right, well, when we come back, it's time for Tell Us a Secret. 800-292-5150 is the number. 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
1: I got a secret.
0: Uh-oh.
1: Yeah.
0: Okay, you know what? 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

0: at Las Vegas' number one for hip-hop and R&B. Hey.
1: Back. Yeah, she back at it. Bring it, bring in the Mac. Way Up with Angela Yee is on. Ooh.

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1: And I'm back.
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4: Your Way Up with Angela Yee.
2: Please believe that.
0: What's up? It's Way Up with Angela Yee. Doug Phenom is here with me today.
5: Hey.
0: And we want to hear your secrets, right? As a team, we're not going to judge anyone. We listen.
5: And we don't judge.
0: Thank you. 800-292-5150. Call us up. Tell us a secret.

0: This is a judgment-free zone. Tell us a secret.
1: Woo! It's Way Up at Angela Yee. Doug Phenom is here with me today.
2: I am.
1: I had a secret, but everyone knows now.
2: Yeah, you did.
1: Here's my secret. I got engaged. That was a secret for like 10 minutes.
2: Yeah.
1: But you know what this is. You are anonymous, and it's a no-judgment zone. And this is just a way for you to tell something that you've been dying to tell people, but you were like, oh, I don't know, I'm not supposed to, I feel judged, and we're not going to do that here. 800-292-5150, anonymous caller, what's your secret?
3: I have a boyfriend here in the United States, but I went to Africa and got married.
1: Okay. Oh my gosh. What made you do that?
3: We were dated for quite some time. I found out he had a fiance somewhere else, and he wanted to continue dating me. And I didn't like it. So I was like, okay, well, if you have a fiance, I can go get married myself. And I went and got married. Ooh. And then after I got married and came back, he broke up with the fiance to be with me.
1: So you did it for revenge?
3: I did.
2: Why didn't you break up with him?
3: Because I didn't want to break up with him. I wanted him.
1: That's who you really wanted.
3: I wanted to marry him.
1: So what you going to do about this husband?
2: Right.
3: Oh, Lord, I don't know. I don't know.
1: Where's this husband at?
3: He's in Africa.
1: So you like one of them Real Housewives?
3: I guess so.
1: Does he got money? Like, is he taking care of you financially?
3: He does what he can do, but he doesn't do as much as the one here. So
1: ooh, child. So you're going to get a divorce?
3: I'm thinking about it.
1: Jesus, yeah. A whole mess.
2: This is a lot. Yeah. I ain't going to hold you.
1: I know. How long did you date this guy in Africa before you married him?
3: Well, I've known him for quite some time. Okay. Like, his parents knew my parents. But, like, as far as, like, the marriage thing, we kind of just was talking, and he was like, let's get married. And ooh. I was like, wow. Okay.
2: Just like that.
1: I'm mad tonight. I'm gonna get married. Are there pictures online of this wedding, or how did, you know, what, like, what was that?
3: So there's pictures online of the wedding. My family knows, of course. My friends know. Everybody knows. But he doesn't know because he doesn't have, like, one of my social medias. So I only have it on, like, one of my social medias.
1: Oh, you are wild. Okay.
3: But the funny thing is, recently, my sister kind of blurted it out to him. We went on a trip.
1: What?
3: With Sophie Chris Brown and
2: Esther. Elle's sister.
3: And she kind of put me on blast.
1: Your sister, hey, Em.
3: She was drinking, and she just kind of said
1: Oh,
3: stop playing with my sister. You know, she's playing married this man in Africa, and you playing with her. And I'm I just told him, like, she's drunk.
1: Don't let your sister get in an elevator with him.
2: Facts.
3: Yeah.
1: Oh, my God. What would you do if he found out and broke up with you?
3: I think I would just continue with my marriage.
2: If you could.
1: She said, I'll just continue. I got a backup plan.
2: If you could you? Yeah. Would you entertain both long term?
1: Yeah, would you like to just be with both?
3: If I could, I would love to be with both. Because, you know, I'm from a culture of, you know, most, like, men can have multiple wives. I don't understand why we as women can have multiple husbands. Because not everybody is going to check every single box.
1: So maybe you should try it.
3: They have to be okay with it.
1: Oh, maybe they are.
2: You never know. You might as well tell them.
3: I know, right? They probably don't. Hopefully they're not listening.
1: Okay. Well, thank you for sharing with us. Good luck.
3: Thank you.
1: There's really, like, that's a real thing, though.
2: I can't entertain multiple wives. That's too much.
1: You know, shout out to the Progressive Love Academy. We actually had her on the show, Kenya, and she has multiple husbands.
2: Word. How many?
1: I think it was three at the time. Yes. And they all was cool with each other.
2: That's crazy.
1: All right. Well, when we come back, we have your Yeetie. And Black canceled his tour.
2: Whoa.
1: Or postponed it.
2: Okay.
1: But he actually is discussing what went on. He has a new freestyle that he put out. So we're going to play some of that for you. And speaking of tours, we also got to talk about Bone Thugs and the discrepancy going on there with the Wu-Tang tour. It's okay. Way up. Yeah.

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0: Sandra Bullock and Nicole Kidman star as Sally and Jilly Owens, two sisters and a long line of witches out to break their family's love curse. Practical Magic 2 is brewing up sisterhood magic and, of course, a big pitcher of midnight margaritas. 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
1: Yo, she about to blow the lid up off this pot.
2: Let's get it.
1: Oh, yeah. Angela spilling that yee tea.
2: Come and get the tea.
0: All right, it's Way Up with Angela Yee. And, of course, I'm here with Doug Phenom.
3: I'm back.
2: You and the chosen one.
0: Oh, man. And so let's get into this yee tea. So Black, you know I'm a big fan of Black.
3: Me too.
0: He actually reassured fans that his family is safe and that he is good, even though he had to cancel his fall tour. He said he needed to take some time right now.
3: Okay.
0: And he also put out a freestyle to let people understand exactly what's going on in his life. It's called Everywhere at Once.
4: I need myself right now. I need my health right now. I need some help right now. A little upset right now. New territory, so I'm moving with some stealth right now. I fired who I used to be. I hope I melt right down. Is this a message in a void or did it find you? 10 years, about 6 tours, let me remind you. At one point, I had about 6 households that I was working for. It worked until I couldn't tell what all the work was for. My first tour, I missed the birth of my child. Never let it go until recent, but now.
0: What a great way to address everything.
3: Yeah, no, he's amazing at freestyling. Grew up on east side of Atlanta, where Gucci and them are from, freestyling and battle rapping. So, cool to see.
0: All right. Well, you know, he's got to take care of himself. And I think that anybody who's truly a fan of his will hear this letter that he wrote to people who might have been upset about the tour being canceled and have some empathy and understanding.
3: I'm one of them, yeah.
0: All right. Ooh, speaking of tours, Lazy Bone recently addressed why he is not joining the Bone Thugs and Harmony tour with Wu-Tang. And he basically feels like he was left off. Here's what he said.
5: People is cussing me out, acting like it's my fault that it's not 5 members of Bone Thugs and Harmony on stage, and that could be nothing but further than the truth. It was no call of mine for me not to be there. My bag's been packed. I was told I wasn't going. So whatever they reasoning may be, them 3 y'all see out.

0: doing all this, you need to just bring your ass on tour because it's not that serious.
1: Okay.
2: It's not that serious. But health is wealth. So if there's anything going on with him, I hope that he gets the help he needs.
1: Right. And they're not telling you exactly what the issue is.
2: Right.
1: Which is respectful.
2: Yes.
1: But, you know, you said this on social media publicly, so we're going to respond publicly. And
2: absolutely.
1: Hopefully it can all come together, because I'm sure if people are going to see them, they want to see everybody.
2: I would want to see everybody.
1: And shout out to Kez Namdi, who was up here recently, the Grammy Award winning Kez Namdi. He is actually going to be on tour, and he's going to be in Brooklyn at Brooklyn Bowl. And GZA is going to be the person that is performing alongside him. And, you know, I used to manage GZA back in the day, so I might have to make it out to that.
2: I think so.
1: On October 15th. But Wu-Tang, first of all, I thought they were done with touring, but I guess not. Remember they were saying this is the last run? Listen, y'all, get y'all money.
2: Rappers don't retire. I just want to say that.
1: All right, now, Janae Aiko has announced her first album in 6 years. It's called West Side Whimsy. She confirmed the release on social media. And guess when it's coming out? Friday.
2: Oh.
1: She not playing.
2: Surprise.
1: Yeah. Y'all tried to say up here behind the scenes that that's not a surprise album if she announced it.
2: Technically,
1: but
2: it's not.
1: It still is a surprise because it's like announced 3 days before.
2: Yeah, but it's not like Beyonce.
1: It's not like a typical rollout.
2: The day of, and we just finding out about it.
1: Right. Well, she's been wanting to do it. And whimsically, I guess she said, okay, now it's time to go ahead. Her last album came out in 2020.
2: It's been a while.
1: And she's in a new relationship. Things are good. So I'm interested to hear what's going to happen. Well, that is your Yeetie. When we come back, we have Under the Radar. These are the stories that are not necessarily in the headlines. They are flying under the radar, but you need to know about them. You know we're getting a new WNBA commissioner.
2: Yep.
1: All right. So we'll talk about some of those potential candidates. It's Way Up.

0: got news.
1: Position the news that relates to you. These stories are flying under the radar.
2: All right, it's Way Up with Angela Yee. And of course, Doug Phenom is here with me
3: you
2: today.
3: You are the chosen one.
2: Going under the radar.
4: Yep.
2: And in a short period of time, like an hour and a half, there's the Apple event. It's called Surprise and Shine. So there's some planned announcements happening today. It's also the first time that the new CEO, John Ternus, is going to be taking the reins.
4: Hopefully he does a better job.
2: Oh, okay. Yeah. So, although they haven't announced things yet, what we're looking forward to is the new iPhone 18 lineup.
4: Yep.
2: Also, updated AirPods, new Apple Watches, and the first ever foldable iPhone that's said to be called the iPhone Ultra.
4: Interesting.
2: They're also saying there's going to be new smart home products like the new HomePod. So, people are watching very closely because Apple is going to be incorporating its new Siri AI technology into these new devices.
4: That's really the red flag for me. A lot of that is just data collection. I don't know the necessary.
2: It's been happening, just like when you look on your phone and you're like, oh my God, I was just talking about this and it popped up.
4: Right.
2: On my phone.
4: Yeah.
2: It's not going to stop. So what they're saying is there's going to be a fresh push into new AI-powered gadgets because the new CEO, John Ternus, has a hardware engineering background, and that's critical because Apple has been considered to be behind other of its peers in AI.
4: Yeah, they haven't had the best, I'd say, like 10-year, a decade. They haven't really kept up with the competition.
2: But people are still getting them.
4: Yeah, they are. I mean, they're still popular, but no innovation.
2: All right, now the new WNBA commissioner, who is that going to be? Kathy Engelbert, who is the commissioner, announced on Friday that she'll retire at the end of 2026. She was named as the league's first commissioner back in 2019. And they had their most successful season in their 30-year history. So some of the people they're saying are top candidates. I like the idea of Swin Cash.
4: Yeah.
2: Former WNBA All-Star, and she's the CEO of She's Got Time. You see some other people on this list. What do you think? The president of Jordan Brand, Sarah Mensah.
4: I love the candidates on here. It is interesting to see the WNBA flourishing so much since she came into her position and they decided to get rid of her. But I guess the relationship with the players is the most important thing.
2: Yeah, yeah. So I'm interested to see who's going to be the new CEO, but a lot of the players did have concerns and did not like Kathy Engelbert, so she's out of here.
4: Yeah. Good luck to you.
2: All right, when we come back, we have the Way Up Mix at the top of the hour. Plus, it is a Wealth Wednesday. Vivian Tu is going to be joining us. You know her as Your Rich BFF. She's also the author, best-selling author of Well Endowed. That's why we had her on the show previously, and Rich AF. Also, she has a new app called Ask Dolly that's all about getting your finances together, setting your goals. She's amazing. You're going to love this conversation. It's Way Up.
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8: News 3, meteorologist Chloe Coast expects sunny skies and hotter weather on Wednesday with high temperatures reaching 105 degrees in Las Vegas. Winds will be light out of the northeast up to 10 miles per hour. We'll see mostly clear skies tonight with valley low temperatures around 84 degrees.
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1: Hey,
2: back. Yeah, she back at it. Bring it, bring in the Mac. Way up with Angela Yee is on.

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1: Turn it up! 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
1: More now.
0: What's up? It's Way Up at Angela Yee. Doug Phenom is here with me today.
3: What's up?
0: It's also a Wealth Wednesday. We got Vivian Tu joining us, your Rich BFF. You know her as the author of Rich AF and Well Endowed. And now she's got her own app, her own platform called Ask Dolly.
3: So cool.
0: Quite the entrepreneur, but she gives great advice. And I also talked to her about a lot of real life situations that are trending. And we got the Way Up mix for you at the top of the hour, because of course it wouldn't be Way Up without a party.

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1: Back now.

0: Nina.
1: What up?
0: And when we come back, we have your YT. And Mahershala Ali and Jaylen Brown sat down for a Hollywood Reporter interview, Game Recognized Game. And they talked about legacy, amongst other things. We got that for you when we come back. It's Way Up.

0: Tomorrow, Sandra Bullock and Nicole Kidman star as Sally and Jilly Owens, two sisters and a long line of witches out to break their family's love curse. Practical Magic 2 is brewing up sisterhood magic and, of course, a big pitcher of midnight margaritas. Get tickets now, rated PG-13.
1: She want the tea.
2: Oh, she came with receipts. It's time to spill that yee tea.
0: All right, it's Way Up with Angela Yee. And, of course, Doug Phenom is here with me today with some yee tea.
3: What's going on?
4: You are the chosen one!
0: You get so excited for certain stories, and this one in particular, you love Absolutely. The Hollywood Reporter. Game-recognized game, Mahershala Ali was able to choose his favorite athlete to sit down with, and he chose Jaylen Brown.
3: JB.
0: Yeah, so the two of them had a good conversation as they sat down. One thing they talked about was legacy. Listen to this.
5: I would love to hear from you how you consider legacy. What would you like your legacy to be?
3: I want to break down that fear. I'm not here for entertainment.
5: Yeah.
3: Like, God didn't put me here to entertain some people. He gave me abilities to run, jump, speak, articulate myself, not for other people who don't value me to just be entertained. I think my legacy would be, hopefully, is inspiring the next generation to be fearless.
6: Yeah, I love to see the way that JB has grown, especially what he was doing actively in the Boston community when he was with the Celtics. And now with Philly, I'm trying to see how they're going to do. I want to see Braun get another ring, and he's going to help him out.
0: You know, they had a good conversation about transformation, and Mahershala Ali used to play ball.
6: Right.
0: He talked about that. And he also said how being an athlete and playing a team sport really helped him with acting. He said discipline, hard work, sacrifice, integrity, selflessness, the best qualities that athletes can learn how to embrace. All of those things transfer over into the arts and performing.
6: Beautiful. JB also said for him, growth and transformation are synonymous. He's had to transform many times, and once he recognizes areas of his life where he needs to grow, something has to die. So
0: love that. You guys got to

0: and a preview of what's to come. Karen is back, and she's talking about her marital issues, her prison sentence. You know, she went to prison. Yeah, she said she now has street cred from locked up.
1: Yeah.
0: But according to her, Giselle is dead to her, and she nearly got into a physical altercation with her.
1: Dang.
0: Yeah, previously. So here is part of that trailer.
2: The Karen that you're seeing today, she's very different.
3: It could happen to me. It could happen to anybody.
4: You're full of you ask you me to tell you the truth. You're everybody's husband.
5: I'm not telling you.
6: You are dead to me.
0: Ooh, okay.
1: Potomac, Maryland is full of wealth and drama.
0: Clearly it is. Wendy, you know, she's talking about her legal issues involving her husband as well. They've been accused of fraud.
1: Oh, no.
0: And so they've been in and out of court attempting to have their case dismissed. So they're also having some marital difficulties this year.
1: Dang.
0: On the season. And there's a new person joining, Courtney Ajinka. So she's an MBA wife, minister, and a prophetess.
1: Okay, cool.
0: It should be interesting. Yeah. You know, I'd be locked in. another thing that's coming, Jamie Foxx has announced his new comedy special, Take Care of Yourself. That's going to be on Hulu, premiering October 7th.
7: Have to come clean. I'm letting you know this. I'm transitioning. That's right. I'm transitioning over to Hulu for my new stand-up comedy special. So check it out, October 7th. It's called Take Care of Yourself. It's me. I got the jokes. I got story. I got my daughter, Annalise Fox, playing the guitar while I'm playing the piano.
0: All right.
1: I'm interested because, you know, the last special that Jamie had after he was coming back from that stroke, I didn't really enjoy that much. So I'm interested to see where he's going now.
0: Yeah, I think he was just showing that, like, it was a rebirth for him. He's alive.
1: Yeah.
0: People were concerned. So we're going to see how this goes.
1: We'll see.
0: All right, well, that is your Yee Tea. When we come back, it's time for Ask Yee, 800-292-5150. Any question you have, me and my guy Doug Phenom got your back. That's 800-292-5150. 5150. It's way up.

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2: Meteorologist Chloe Coast expects sunny skies and hotter weather on Wednesday with high temperatures reaching 105 degrees in Las Vegas. Winds will be light out of the northeast up to 10 miles per hour. We'll see mostly clear skies tonight with valley low temperatures around 84 degrees.
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0: a Snowfall saga. 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As West Coast rap begins to take over 90s Los Angeles, Wanda is betting on a new generation of artists ready to make a name for themselves in hip-hop. But in a city where every opportunity comes with a price, they'll have to decide what they're willing to risk to leave their mark. FX's The Drop, a Snowfall saga, now streaming on Hulu.
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0: Real 103.9, Las Vegas' number one for hip hop and R&B. Hey!
1: Yeah, she back at it. Bring it, bring in the Mac. We up with Angela Yee is on.

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3: 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You are a media maven, right?
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3: What's up? It's Way Up with Angela Yee. It's me and Doug Phenom here.
4: What's good?
3: For Ask Yee. And we have somebody who left a voicemail. She doesn't know how to tell her friend that her man propositioned her, offered her some money. She took it, but said no.
4: Crazy.
5: My friend's boyfriend tried to get with me. He offered me some money. I took the money, but I slammed the door. And so every time he's around, he hates me. And she doesn't know why. It's kind of hard for me to let her know, especially since I took the money because I was broke.
3: She wants to tell her friend.
4: Yep.
3: You cannot tell your friend without the proper evidence. So what evidence do you have? Because what's going to happen? Her friend could go to her man and say, did this happen? He'll deny it. Of course, he's not going to come clean about it. So if you're going to tell her, you have to make sure that you have whatever text messages, anything that you need to entrap him so that when you go to your friend, it's undeniable.
4: Oh, she probably can't use the money as evidence because she probably already spent it.
3: And listen, the thing is, she took the money. So for if it's called a messages where you're like, yeah, come through, I'll take the money, her friend's going to think she slept with him. The other problem is you waited this long to tell.
4: But why did dude pay her in the first place? That's where I thought
3: he paid for secrecy. It's like hiring an escort. And so now it's just awkward when she's around because they have a secret. And I also am concerned that in a situation like this, he could proactively go and tell her a fake story. So I'm just hoping that you have your ducks lined up in a row. You have the evidence where he came, he got mad, he gave you the money, you didn't do anything. So you can prove that nothing happened between the two of you. Now, when she asked you, why did you wait so long to tell me? You just have to be honest.
4: Yeah, I think that's good advice.
3: And the truth is, this may end your friendship, depending on what happens next. Because we all know what can happen when you go and tell your friend, your man tried to proposition, you sure you wasn't leading him on? He said this didn't happen. You trying to break. Anything could happen. That's why I'm like, make sure you have the evidence and it's clear.
4: I agree.
3: I want to know how much it was.
4: Yeah, that's my next question.
3: Because I'm not mad that she took the money, but, you know, you should have told your friend right away. And if you got to, like, set it up for her to find out, because say you don't have the evidence, maybe you need to be like, yeah, come over, and your friend is there waiting.
4: It had to be a good amount for her not to say anything.
3: But he's a scum, and you need to let your friend know if that's truly your friend, but just also know that maybe y'all might not be friends after this.
4: Yeah.
3: All right, well, that is Ask Yee, 800-292-5150 if you couldn't get through. And Top Dog Law has won $1 billion for their client. You get into an accident, you make the call. Top Dog Law, our bark has bite. And you know it's a Wealth Wednesday. So when we come back, Vivian too is going to be joining us. She's a New York Times bestselling author, well-endowed and rich AF, but she also has Ask Dolly. That's a new platform that she's created where you can actually put all your expenses together in an easy way and also make sure that you can save toward whatever goal that you might have, if it's a wedding, if it's a baby, if it's a vacation. But she's going to also weigh in on a lot of our trending topics that have to do with money and finances and relationships. All right, you ready? It's Way Up. Hey,

0: Tomorrow, prepare to be bewitched. 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

0: Tomorrow, Sandra Bullock and Nicole Kidman star as Sally and Jilly Owens, two sisters and a long line of witches out to break their family's love curse. 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
3: 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This is Wealth Wednesday on Way Up with Angela Yee.
0: What's up? It's Way Up with Angela Yee, and you know what it is. It is a Wealth Wednesday with Stacey Tisdale.
4: Happy Wealth Wednesdays, everybody. In case you didn't hear, Angela Yee is engaged.
0: Oh my gosh.
4: News
0: if
4: flash.
0: You didn't hear by now.
4: We are here with my rich BFF, Vivian Tu, and she is the founder and CEO of Your Rich BFF, and that's a financial education platform that more than 10 million people follow. Her book, Well Endowed, led to a very well-endowed conversation when you were here at the end of January, mm-hmm. and I'm going to just jump straight into it.
5: Let's do
4: it. The last time you were here, mm-hmm. you said one of the most mm-hmm. important financial decisions you can make is the person that you choose to marry.
5: Oh,
0: that
5: went
0: crazy on social media.
4: You stand by that. It did go crazy on social media. So give my little friend some tips.
5: Okay, so I would say you want to make sure that you keep love in mind in your relationship, mm-hmm. but also set your money up in a way that it does not get in the way of your love.
0: Okay.
5: And so what that means mm-hmm. is making sure that you get a prenup. Okay. I'm going to be really blunt. You are so successful.
0: Yes.
5: You've built a whole business, a whole media empire. And I wouldn't want to give up half of that to somebody who maybe didn't necessarily help me build it.
0: Right now, I'm with Stacey Tisdale for Wealth Wednesday, and we're talking to Vivian Tu, author of Well Endowed and Rich AF. I understand that, and I also don't want people to be scared of the word prenup mm-hmm. because it's a contract that you develop. So that doesn't yes. mean I get everything and you get nothing. Like, a prenup is just a contract.
5: Yes. Whether or not you personally draft a prenup with a lawyer, you're going to get one. Mm-hmm. Either you are going to get the one that you and your boo write, or you're going to get the one that the state writes for you.
0: Right.
5: Mm. And I don't trust any government as far as I can throw them. And let me be honest, like, I know my relationship so much better than I think any sort of legal entity knows mm-hmm. me and my relationship. So why wouldn't I want to sit down with the person I care about most on a sunny day, on a day when all I have is good feelings towards this person, and dictate what is fair?
0: Right. And he'll have a say in that as well,
5: yeah.
0: obviously. It's like an operating agreement when you have a partner
5: exactly.
0: in a business, right?
5: Exactly.
0: You don't want the business to come to an end. You don't want things to get contentious.
5: No.
0: But you also, you never know what's going to happen. You want to make sure that those things are outlined.
5: And I know this isn't sexy, but if we ran our relationships the way we run businesses, I think there would be a way fewer divorces.
4: Prenups, one thing I want to get out there, it's not only for rich people.
5: Mm-mm.
4: There's this misconception
5: yeah.
4: out there that you have to be rich to have a prenup.
5: Yeah. You know,
4: set that straight.
5: Everything has changed with the rise of technology. You can go online and do this with like a Hello Prenup, mm-hmm. a Zoom Legal. Like, you can get to the 95% of the way done mark. And then if you're still not feeling that confident, you can run that by
0: right.
5: a human attorney. But for the most part, most of us are average. We have to remember that.
0: Mm-hmm.
5: Like, if you have a good paying job, but it's a W-2 job, your partner has a good paying job, maybe they're a freelancer, like, that is not the first time two people of those similar demographics have gotten married. And so it's pretty easy to just use a boilerplate template.
0: All right, Vivian Tu is here. She is our rich BFF, and we have more with her when we come back on a Wealth Wednesday. It's Way Up.

0: privileged and wealthy.
1: And I don't mind sharing my wealth, dog.
2: Getting you straight financially, mentally, and physically. This is Wealth Wednesday on Way Up with Angela Yee.
3: What's up? It's Way Up with Angela Yee. My girl Stacey Tisdale is here with me today because, of course, it's a Wealth Wednesday. We have our rich BFF in the building. That's Vivian, too. I was talking to you about the Baby's Restaurant earlier, right?
4: Oh, yes,
3: yes. Restaurant in Charlotte, and people were complaining about, like, the prices. But I was saying, as an owner myself of a brick-and-mortar coffee shop, I know it's really, really expensive. Yeah. Like, wages are expensive, overhead is expensive, and it's just really hard. I see so many of restaurants that I love just closing because they can't afford to keep up with all of these things.
4: I think there are cuisines that we are willing to pay more for and cuisines that we're not. And I say this as a Chinese American.
3: Mm-hmm.
4: There is an expectation that your chicken and broccoli is $7, but all restaurants run on razor-thin margins. This is a chicken and waffle shop.
3: Mm-hmm.
4: I think there is something to be said about the fact that DaBaby is a black man. This is, from what I can tell, soul food.
3: Mm-hmm.
4: And the people who are complaining about this would have no problem spending $40 on a plate of pasta because what you are willing to pay for a group's culture is a representation of how you value them.
5: Absolutely.
3: That is an important point.
5: Fried chicken and mac and cheese at a five-star restaurant is like
4: $100.
5: It's the same thing.
4: There's literally a restaurant in the city that
3: fried
4: charges
3: chicken and caviar.
4: That charges $120 for this. For this.
5: For the same thing.
4: But because they've ritzed up the inside, like, it's a very different price point. I don't see anybody complaining about that.
3: Right.
4: So I just think that we have to take a long, hard look of why we are willing to pay a certain amount for certain types of cuisines. French cuisine is always seen as worth paying for. Why is it only expensive when it's
3: certain
4: cuisines?
3: That's a great point. I never thought about it that way. Right now, I'm with Stacey Tisdale for Wealth Wednesday, and we're talking to Vivian Tu, author of Well Endowed and Rich AF.
5: Yeah.
3: And you've also launched Ask Dolly. So just talk about Ask Dolly, what it is, and why you launched it.
4: Yeah, okay. So Ask Dolly, it is a financial companion app that essentially is the financial guidance that I wish I had had when I was so confused and lost and felt like I did not understand my own money. The reason I created it was because when I was 22 and had barely two nickels to rub together and I really needed help with my money, no financial advisor wanted to touch me with a 10-foot pole. But I'm 32 now. I've got a multi-million dollar net worth. Every financial advisory service, every private bank on Wall Street right now is like, Vivian, we would love to help you manage your money. Where were you when I literally actually needed the help?

0: felt like you needed to already have a six-figure net worth to actually get the financial guidance. And it's like, well, how am I supposed to get to the six-figure net worth if I don't have the guidance?
1: That's when you need it. People think that's financial advisors are for the rich. I'm like, no, they can buy their way out of a problem.
0: Yes.
1: Like, you can't.
0: And so what Ask Dolly does, you can get your burning money questions answered by real human CFPs. 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Mm-hmm. And so somebody who is 47 and owns their home and lives in Ohio is going to get a very different response than someone who is 32, trying to buy their first home in New Jersey. They both care very differently about where interest rates go. And then the holistic purpose is to essentially give you a financial diagnosis of what you're doing really well, what could use a little bit of improvement. Financial literacy and financial knowledge and this type of guidance has historically only been for the rich. We need to bridge the gap between people who want to be there and still haven't gotten there.
1: Right.
0: And this information should be for everybody.
1: How do people get it?
0: You can go and download it off of the iOS App Store, and you can learn more about it at AskDolly.com.
2: 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Well, thank you to Vivian, too, for coming through. That's our rich BFF. And you can check out that full interview on my YouTube channel, Way Up With Yee. When we come back, it's your show, so you have the last word.

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1: Here's the last word on Way Up with Angela Yee.
3: All right, it's Way Up with Angela Yee. Doug Phenom, thank you again.
4: Oh, I had such a great time.
3: You did.
4: As always.
3: Good times. Also, thank you to my girl Vivian, too, your rich BFF, for joining us today.
4: Yes.
3: She said some really insightful and thoughtful things that I had never thought about.
4: I thought so, too.
3: So make sure you check out that full interview on my YouTube channel, Way Up with Yee. A lot of conversations today.
4: Yeah.
3: It's weird because, you know, I don't have my ring right now. It was too big, so it's getting resized.
4: You feel naked now?
3: I already feel naked without it. And I've only had it for like a week.
4: Right.
3: But again, you guys, do you watch Beauty in Black? I saw Tyler Perry.
4: Not really.
3: Saying he's already working on writing season 4.
4: Wow.
3: Because everybody's so, you know, excited about it.
4: He's a busy man. He doesn't stop working.
3: But I definitely watched all of that while I was on vacation.
4: Like all of it?
3: I watched, the last season, yes.
4: Okay.
3: I finished it. I binged it.
4: What'd you think?
3: You know, no matter what people have said, there was one scene I could have did without that involved ninjas. I was like, what's happening here?
4: Oh, I heard about that. Yeah.
3: That one scene, I'm like, that was weird. But other than that, you know, it is definitely like addictive television.
4: Okay.
3: It's like a soap opera.
4: I got to watch that last season then.
3: Basically. But shout out to the character of Mallory. She's like, anyway. Y'all, you know, this is your show. So you have the last word.
5: I'm here to tell a secret. The ex that everybody in my family can't stand, we've been married for the last 4 months. Yep, we married now.
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19: Meteorologist Chloe Coast expects sunny skies and hotter weather on Wednesday, with high temperatures reaching 105 degrees in Las Vegas. Winds will be light out of the northeast up to 10 miles per hour. We'll see mostly clear skies tonight with valley low temperatures around 84 degrees.
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Radio Boss Hard Body Kiati. Hey, do something nice for somebody you love today without asking them for something back. Because a lot of time, yeah, it is Women Crush Wednesday. We'll do something, but we like, hey, listen, if I do this, you know it is Women Crush. Nah, let's just do it from the bottom of my hearts because we appreciate them. Hey, get money, Junior Mafia, on the way after this future. Keep it live.

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1: 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Congratulations, she just announced that her and Russell are expecting another bundle of joy. Hey, it ain't nothing like seeing real love in action. Same trip by Zay Rashad and G Herbo went legit on the way 6 minutes. Keep it locked.

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1: I'm News 3 meteorologist Chloe Coast. Expect sunny skies and hotter weather on Wednesday with high temperatures reaching 105 degrees in Las Vegas. Winds will be light out of the northeast up to 10 miles per hour. We'll see mostly clear skies tonight with valley low temperatures around 84 degrees.
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22: 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Except it's not your usual morning jog. You started listening to an epic sci-fi book on Audible. 30 chapters later, you've accidentally run a half marathon. You lost track of how far you've run, somewhere just past the city limits. You can't stop. You have to find out what happens next. 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Audible. 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
14: 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Busted knee, surgery. That patch of ice you didn't see.
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2: 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I repeat, that is...

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5: Vegas traffic.
6: All right, we'll start with the good news. Tenaya Way is back open north and southbound between Eugene and Smoke Ranch Road. There are still crews dealing with the cleanup of this wreckage, so keep an eye out for them and use caution as you make your way through the area. We've got a crash on southbound Martin Luther King Boulevard at Jimmy Avenue. Two right lanes are blocked there. Rob Kendrick, Las Vegas Traffic.
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1: 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Radio Boss Hard Body Kiati, this Woman Crush Wednesday, want to shout out to Raji. Did you see her and Usher on stage together? She looked like she was finna get ready to risk it all, you know what I'm saying? R&B tour. Definitely moving around the country, still doing numbers. Chris Brown still got to hold that business down. I'll let you know what's going on 6 minutes after Monthly On Time.

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